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Yes, Brad Pitt. You'll hear from him in the Ralphie Report ahead of his new film hitting theaters tomorrow. The Ralphie Report, later this hour on 107.1 The Boss.

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8: All right, Nor'easter Nick's latest forecast. Coastal flood advisory in effect until 2 a.m. Saturday as we prepare for the Nor'easter. They may have extended that, by the way, now. Looks like Sunday is going to be the worst day from a rain standpoint. Anyways, we'll drop into the low 50s on the overnight, expecting some wind tonight as well. Tomorrow, cloudy highs in the low 70s for your final Friday. Allenhurst, 59. Beachwood, 63. Boss HQ, 64.

1071 The Boss, getting ready for the 1 year anniversary of Froyo Cafe in Manalapan. Boss Rhodey's going to be hanging out from 1 to 3 p.m. this Saturday at Route 9 there. Enjoy some Froyo, some swag, and a whole lot more as we celebrate the 1 year anniversary of Froyo Cafe. There you go, Manalapan. This Saturday starting at 1 on The Boss.

1071 The Boss, 99.7 FM, Ringo Starr, baby, and his all-star band, PNC Bank Arts Center, coming up in a couple days. You want to go for free on Sunday? Michelle Amabile's got another pair of free tickets for you tomorrow after 10 a.m.

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1: New film with Brad Pitt, Heart of the Beast. It's in theaters tomorrow. Brad plays a military

0: plays a military veteran who is in a basically a survival situation with his former combat dog. The dog, by the way, is a real-life search and rescue dog named Uber. His character name in the film is Odin. I chatted with Mr. Pitt along the evening. He was sitting with J.K. Simmons, who's also in the film, and the director, David Ayer, for my gig at USA Today. And I, even though Brad has dogs, he's got three of them, I asked him if he learned anything about dogs after working on this film. It's set in Alaska, but they filmed it in New Zealand.
1: No, actually, it's the opposite. It's because of what my experience with my dogs and what they've given me and how important they've been in my life. And, you know, in any of the loneliest of times, your dogs are just this beacon of joy and unconditional love. And it was more wanting to investigate that story. And this thing coming from our characters, James and Odin, who have come from war and loss and in this later time in their life where they're now trying on peace and end up in this situation where they keep each other moving a step forward. It was a beautiful idea to me.
0: Brad loves dogs, and he loved Uber as well. Heart of the Beast. It'll make you cry. It's an emotional one for sure. Beautiful cinematography as well. It's in theaters tomorrow. More of the Ralphie Radio Show on the way. It's 107.1 The Boss.
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Playing classic hits and more for Homedel Ralphie Radio Show on a Thirsty Thursday with music on the way from Blondie and Rick Springfield. Coming up within 15. Oh, we're going to have some fun tonight. We're going to Wang Chung tonight. 107.1 The Boss.

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3: Jersey weather. Hi, Teresa. Next latest forecast on the overnight dropping into the low 50s. Coastal flood advisory into the weekend with this pending nor'easter. Tomorrow, finally Friday, the winds will die down a little bit from tonight. We'll be in the low 70s for a high tomorrow. Allenwood, 57. Brick, 63. Boss HQ, 63. Oh, yeah.

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1: Alrighty, Taylor Swift getting ready for a big weekend. Tonight at midnight, she'll drop the encore edition of Life of a Showgirl. A couple new tracks on there, including Patient Zero. Was teasing that on her social media accounts and whatnot. Music video for Patient Zero. Got a teaser out for that already. The full video will premiere during the MTV Video Music Awards this Sunday night out in Los Angeles on CBS. The video stars Colin Farrell and Dakota Johnson. Those are some serious actors right there. Taylor directing them. Huh? How about that? So Taylor also receiving an honorary award at the VMAs. She's got 9 nominations too. The Chiefs are in Miami. She hasn't been going to away games as of late, so my guess is we'll see Taylor at the VMAs this weekend as we get ready for what's going to be an eventful award season for Taylor between that song I Knew It, I Knew You, which we just played from Toy Story, and, of course, the original album, Life of the Showgirl. More of the Ralphie Radio Show on the way. It's The Boss.
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It was nice.

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1: Jersey weather. Right, Nick's latest forecast, coastal flood advisory as we look into the weekend. Winds tonight, and we'll drop into the low 50s. It'll feel a little colder tomorrow. Cloudy, highs in the low 70s for your finally Friday. Allentown, 57, Forked River, 63, Boss HQ, 60.

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1: American Horror Story Season 13, Lucky Number 13, premiering tonight FX, I believe streaming on Hulu as well. Ryan Murphy back at it. Caught up with him actually at the red carpet premiere in the city this week. And he's excited to have this cast back together. A lot of returning faces, including Sarah Paulson, Emma Roberts as well. And then you got some new people in the mix too, like Paul Anthony Kelly. Yes, the guy who played JFK Jr. in Love Story. So a lot of different people in the mix. Angela Bassett as well. And who knows, maybe a surprise guest or five with American Horror Story. It's spooky season. Weather's dropping. It's here. But I did have my first pumpkin beer of the year, by the way. Still haven't had a pumpkin spice latte yet. I'll have one. Literally one. There's way too much like sugar and other stuff in those to have more. I'll have one though. Anyways, AHS 13. Premiere tonight for those who celebrate. More of the Ralphie Radio Show on the way. 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

All right, Nor'easter Nick's latest forecast, coastal flood advisory as we look into the weekend. Winds tonight, and we'll drop into the low 50s. It'll feel a little colder tomorrow. Cloudy, highs in the low 70s for your finally Friday. Allentown, 57, Forked River, 63, Boss HQ, 63.

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So she'll have a posthumous song with U2. Again, new album coming out, and of course, they'll be honored Grammy weekend as the Music Cares Persons of the Year. Great honor, well deserved for Bono and company. It's The Boss. 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

0: 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That's a wrap of the Ralphie Radio Show. 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
1: 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It's our way of saying thanks for listening to 1071 The Boss. It's time to huddle up with 1071 The Boss for the 1071 The Boss $10,000 Football You Pick'em Challenge. 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
2: Good morning. We made it to Friday. I'm Valerie Seagraves. Hand in your walking papers. Governor Sherrill is calling for Lieutenant Governor Dale Caldwell to resign today.
3: An internal investigation found he engaged in what is being termed serious, repeated violations of state policy that included making romantic advances towards a female staffer's friend.
2: That's News 12. Making a statement following the release of the report late Thursday, Caldwell's attorneys refute the findings. Republican lawmakers are calling for a presser from the governor today. In Manhattan, Israeli Prime Minister Benjamin Netanyahu addressing the UN General Assembly, speaking directly to critics Thursday, saying this.
4: Mr. Mamdani, you tried to stop me from coming here. You tried to silence me. Well, you can't silence me. You can't silence the truth.
2: While outside, a large crowd of pro-Palestinian demonstrators marched to the finish line at the iconic East Side headquarters from Bryant Park, tying up late-day traffic. On First Avenue, earlier Thursday, nearly 100 people were taken into police custody, including elected officials and celebrities. Meanwhile, the other world leader on U.S. soil, Chinese President Xi, with President Trump in Washington, the most concrete outcome during their time was the agreement to extend the temporary trade truce by

0: 2 months into the first of next year. That put the tariffs on hold, easing some trade tensions. And Hurricane Polo. Are you watching that one? People in Hawaii are on high alert, and Royal Caribbean's changing its sailings as that storm gets stronger. Hawaii has already faced major spring flooding, an earthquake, and two other hurricanes since mid-August. In our next report at 6, we've got our own storm to watch here, and we are already feeling the effects on the back bays. We'll tell you about that. I'm Valerie Seagraves on 107.1. The Boss.
1: Well, good morning, everybody. And again, as you travel out there this morning, so far, so good. We don't have any real major difficulties at all for you to worry about. We don't have any reports of any serious flooding anywhere. So that is a very, very good news with all this wind blowing out of the Northeast. So again, so far, so good. Now, same thing with New Jersey Transit trains. The overhead wires have been holding up well, which is great. They don't haven't had any problems yet. But again, just keep in mind that at any time that could go south on you, the North Jersey coastline, even the Northeast Corridor, not as much there, but on the North Jersey coastline for sure. So again, just keep all of that in mind. And Mass Transit right now in pretty good shape. We do have one big problem though in Freehold, southbound on Route 9 at Chabanoff Lane. All lanes are closed there. That because of an accident from the overnight. I'm Joan Nolan with Traffic, 107.1 The Boss.
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2: Good morning. It's 6 o'clock. I'm Valerie Seagraves. The impending nor'easter has got us in cancellation mode as we prepare for a weather lashing. The worst of it tomorrow and tomorrow night. The mayor of Harvey Cedars, not his first rodeo. He's got this.
3: With the northeast winds, it's keeping all the water in the back bay. It doesn't get a chance to actually come back out. So as the tides continue to rise, we have a full moon. And in this northeast winds, it keeps the waters there. There's nowhere for the water to go.
2: That's from News 12. Monmouth County Sheriff Sean Golden telling residents if power lines come down and there's no danger, alert the power company online and leave 911 open as much as you can. And in some places, for example, like along the Shark River in Belmar, he says pay close attention to the road closures and turn around. Don't drown. A series of daytime smash and grabs across the entire state under investigation. 10 of them, in fact, since January. And so far, no arrests have been made. One of the robberies this week at the Bloomingdale's in Hackensack. Others in Perth Amboy, Woodbridge, Jersey City, and Edison. This from NJ.com. In the majority of the incidents, there have been multiple masked thieves breaking through windows and doors with sledgehammers. They carry huge bags to clear out jewelry cases. And as part of the MO, have a stolen car waiting outside for the getaway. Today is Dolly Parton Day, and we learn she made one final recording before her passing, and we will get to hear it later this year, a duet with Bono that she got out of her sickbed to do before she died. That's what he says. The song, which was recorded in June, has now been confirmed as Dolly's final recorded vocal performance before she died at 80 in August. And video shows the dramatic capture and rescue of a cat stuck for days in the wall of a Long Island home. Go to Associated Press and watch this. Lola, the kitty, was trapped upside down for about 5 days, and she survived. Think about just one thing, all the blood going to her little head for all that time.
4: The cat's back with owners now. They've been taking her to a few follow-up vet visits. When they first brought her to the vet, she did have some insulation in her stomach, in which they've since removed. So she was trying to eat some insulation to survive.
2: I know, poor little thing. The family was moving in June, and she went hiding under the floorboard of the house. In our next report at 6:30, the lieutenant governor is being told to resign as of today, the result of an investigation into bad behavior that both he and his attorneys deny. We'll tell you about that. I'm Valerie Seagraves on 107.1 The Boss.
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1: Jersey traffic and weather
0: together.
5: Well, we've eased out considerably as you begin to travel southbound on the Jersey Turnpike, getting off at 9. There had been some overnight road work, and it eased out very, very quickly. Northbound, still a little stop-and-go traffic getting through Interchange.

0: through Interchange 9, but again, nothing overly terrible. Now, we do have a problem with the Gothels Bridge getting over to Staten Island. There is an accident up there, the right lane going to be out. So if you use the Gothels Bridge going that way, you might have a little bit of a problem. No problems out onto Route 9, really just a little bit of slow traffic around Route 18. Just generally around, we're looking at a good ride, and New Jersey Transit trains are running right on or close to schedule. I'm Joe Nolan with Traffic, 107.1 The Boss.
1: Good morning, happy Friday, everybody. We are looking at a repeat of yesterday. We'll have some sun, especially the farther north and west you go. The clouds will overtake the skies the farther southeast you travel towards the coastline. Winds are relentless out of the east-northeast, gusting to 50 miles an hour for some. Winds continue to gust through the weekend. Rain moves in tonight. Will be with us on and off through the day on your Saturday and Sunday. In the Norcast Weather Center, I'm Nor'easter Nick.
2: Hey, Nick, thank you very much. It's me, Greg T. All right, let's get into it. It's your Boss Sports Update. Your Yankees, they beat Tampa last night 6-4. They actually came from behind. Your Mets, they lost to Texas 3-1. And your Phillies, they lost to the Brewers 5-1. We had some NHL preseason action. Flyers, they beat the Bruins 2-0. The Rangers, they beat the Devils last night 4-3. And we had NFL Thursday Night Football as the Falcons crushed the Packers last night, 35-14. And that brings us all the way up to your Boss Sports Update, or your Boss Sports Live lineup for this weekend. It's Giants, Titans, Sunday, 1 o'clock on CBS, Jets and the Lions in Detroit, Sunday at 1 o'clock on Fox, and the Eagles and the Bears, they're going to get the Monday night game then at 8:15. Of course, we're back to baseball. Now, the Yankees are playing a doubleheader later on today because of the storm that's coming in. Yankees get the Orioles at 4 o'clock and at 7. Your Mets and the Nationals, they're in Washington taking on the Nationals at 6:45. Phillies and the Rays in Philly at 6:40. And we get some soccer action over the weekend. We get NYCFC in Atlanta tomorrow. Red Bull St. Louis tomorrow as well. And in NHL preseason action, we get the Rangers Islanders tonight at UBS. We get the Devils Islanders tomorrow at UBS. And we get the Flyers and the Capitals in Philly tomorrow at 5 o'clock. And that really does it. That is your Boss Sports Update. Rochelle and I kick off your Friday morning show right here at 107.1 The Boss. We do it next.
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1: It's finally here. Happy Friday. Get your weekend started early. Greg T in the morning with Rochelle. 107.1 The Boss.

and away we go on this Friday morning. Good morning, ladies and gentlemen. It's Greg T in the Morning with Rochelle, and we are getting all together here. And at 6:12, the 107.1 Boss Time Check. 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

0: Rise and shine, everybody. Let's get up and let's get it going. A new day is a-dawning. Thank you, Mr. Rooster. Welcome aboard, everybody. We got Valerie Seagraves in studio with us. Good morning, Valerie.
1: Knives out, GT. It's Friday. Take no prisoners.
0: Absolutely. We got Rochelle broadcasting to us live from our Michigan studios. Good morning, Rochelle.
2: Whoop, whoop. Good morning. Happy Friday.
0: Whoop, whoop. I like it. Whoop, whoop, whoop, whoop, whoop. And we got our big, bad Joe Nolan sauntering his way onto the studio. He'll be with us in just a second. Can't wait to hear all about the traffic reports and how crazy it's getting. It's like mass exodus as the storm is rolling in. And ladies and gentlemen, it's all about you guys, the boss audience. 732-774-4444. If you'd like, call us. Be our first caller of the day. Tell us how your day was and what your weekend is supposed to be like. Because you know what? Really, no one really knows because of the big bad storm that's coming through here, right? I mean, this is unreal. Valerie, have you heard a lot about the storm?
1: A lot.
0: Yeah.
1: Oh my gosh, the mayor of Harvey Cedars, he's the best. He's down there telling everyone exactly what's going
0: to
1: happen.
0: Okay. Yeah, I don't know what to predict. I mean, some weather reports are saying we're going to get rain. You know, a lot of it. Some are saying no, that we're going to get
1: it's
0: just the
1: rain. It's not the rain so much. Yeah, the rain. Going to come. Wind. It's just been the prolonged wind that has been blowing for days and days and days. Do you even realize, like, way out in the ocean, T, there aren't waves.
0: What?
1: The ocean is so vast that it's just these giant swells
0: that you can't even
1: fathom. You don't even know, really, that the water is moving. But that wind, it keeps coming in and blowing all that massive water up, and it just elevates the levels. And then when the storm hits, we've been doing the wind thing for all week long.
0: Right.
1: Then when the storm hits, it's just like bingo bango.
0: Yeah, and I saw some footage yesterday already of some of the water that's already like coming over, you know, in Manasquan. There's, I guess, an inlet. It's smashing up and it's going right into the streets.
1: Exactly. What are you laughing about, Nolan?
0: Yo.
3: I'd say bingo bango. Oh. That's a highly technical.
0: Bingo bango.
1: Bingo bango,
3: highly technical weather term. Bingo bango.
1: Bingo bango.
0: All right, listen. We got somebody calling on the phone that wants to be our first caller of the day. Let's welcome them to the show.
3: Card.
0: Let's find out who it is.
1: Got that right.
0: Hey, good morning. It's the boss. Good morning. Who's this?
4: Greg T.
0: Yes.
4: It's Ira.
0: Hey, Ira.
1: Holy crap, Ira. Where the hell have you been?
4: Listen. Can you give me get well wishes?
0: Get well wishes, absolutely.
1: What's the matter?
0: Yeah.
4: I'm in Einstein Hospital.
0: Oh, no. Ira.
1: What happened?
4: Well, my pulse beat went up.
0: Oh, his pulse rate went
4: up. That's why I'm in the hospital.
1: Oh, for goodness sake.
2: Oh, Ira.
0: Yeah, Ira, we're wishing you well wishes. And look at that. You start off on the right foot, Ira. You are our very first caller of the day.
4: Well, I try to be a first caller.
1: Well, you did it this time.
0: That's
1: and you
0: right.
1: know what? What's he going to get?
0: We got nothing for you but well wishes. Well wishes. But you know what, Ira? You get to walk around and tell all the nurses and the doctors that you were the first caller of the day today. Nobody else could be that. Only you.
4: Okay.
0: Congratulations.
4: Thank you.
0: All right, Ira. Thank you so much for calling.
4: Okay. Right.
1: He is so sweet.
2: Feel better, Ira.
0: There
2: feel
0: he
2: better.
0: Goes.
3: Yeah, Ira, they got drugs for that. You'll be fine.
0: Yeah, he'll be fine.
2: Yeah, feel better.
1: You know, I bet that's not the first time that Ira's heard only you, Ira.
0: All right, let's do it. Let's go around the room. So, Rochelle, we'll just start with you. We'll go out to Michigan with you. How are things going? What's your day like today?
2: Yesterday was great. You know, it was a busy day for us, busier than I thought it was going to be. So we had to pick up Lola's homecoming dress from the alterations. So the day was pretty much consumed with dealing with the dress. We had to make sure the shoes fit. And then once we got the dress, she decided that she wanted to change how she was going to do her hairstyle. And like the day was consumed by it. Like when I tell you that, I mean, it was consumed. Well, do I want it up? Do I want it down? I'm putting it in ChatGPT to look at it like this. Well, it doesn't look like that. I'm like, I feel like I'm planning a wedding. Like, this is so stressful. And then we had to order the corsages and the boutonnieres. And, like, did we have the right color ribbon? And was it going to match? It's great. I mean, it's crazy. It is crazy. It's like a wedding.
0: Yeah, it is. Nuts. I get it. Things have definitely changed. You know, I can't believe it either. You know, when my daughters were getting ready to go to the junior prom or the homecoming, I mean, my wife had a makeup artist coming to the house.
2: Yeah.
0: What the hell's going on here?
2: I mean, she's going, I'm actually, so normally I just do her hair, but

0: I'm letting her go to a stylist and get it done because I've got to do it the next weekend too. So because we have two homecomings, I'm like, I don't want to do it twice. So let's just go get it done. But like that is causing a whole thing because now thinks that, you know, she's got someone professional. She can do it. I'm like, oh my gosh, everything is crazy. And then tonight is the football game, of course. And the weather is supposed to be nice here. So it should be okay for her. It's her boyfriend's school. But I mean, just stressful. Everything is stressful. So that's basically what my day's been consumed with is homecoming.
1: Well, at least you're going to get through it. I got senior night at St. John Vianney tonight. And I really don't know if we're going to get through that. I mean, they haven't canceled it yet, but we don't know, you know?
2: I don't know. I don't think the rain is really going to hit.
3: Yeah, it's not going to be raining.
1: So we'll just get blown really around windy. On the field.
0: Yeah.
3: That place where St. John Vianney plays is wide open.
1: Yeah. So, I mean, I feel bad for some of the grandma and grandpas that are going to be showing up out there. They're going to have to hold on for dear life as the wind is blowing and howling.
2: Oh, my God, they'll be tumbling off their walkers.
1: It's going to be something else. You know, yeah.
2: What, Joe?
3: The poor grandparents along. <there.
1: laughs> All right, Valerie.
2: Listen, just because you're hobbling around.
3: I know. You know, I'm not too far away from being one of those people with a walker.
1: Valerie, you got a lot to say. So how was your day yesterday? What's your weekend like?
2: Well, I had two really great things yesterday.
1: Yeah.
2: And,
3: come on, focus.
1: Uh-oh.
2: Yeah. Okay, well, wait a minute. One of them was I got my new glasses, and the other one was, wait.
1: Joe, you're starting to fight.
2: Pink. I told myself to remember pink when this came up because pink is the color of the Himalayan salt French fries. I had a hot dog at Windmill and it was so good. And
1: yes.
2: The fries were awesome.
1: Nice.
2: Hot and salty. So that was what?
1: Yeah.
2: What, Joe?
3: Windmill hot dogs.
1: The best.
3: Are one of the best things on this planet.
2: Well done on the griddle.
1: Yeah.
3: Oh, they are so good.
2: Hold on, Joe. Chili and cheese.
1: Nice.
0: Ooh, good for you.
3: See, it's all right with those to put chili and cheese on them because they require chili and cheese, those dogs.
2: It was so good.
3: They are just so good.
2: And then I got the text.
1: Yeah.
2: And my glasses came in because I went and got the eye exam on Saturday and I didn't think it was going to happen so fast. And they are absolutely beautiful.
1: Wonderful.
2: I love them.
1: Don't
2: they look great?
1: Gorgeous. Pink. They look perfectly. They're beautiful on your face. I love them.
2: There's no pair of glasses on my face.
1: I know, but
2: so
1: it's the radio.
2: Stop.
1: I was just going with it.
2: You should just always tell the truth. And why aren't my brand new glasses on my face?
1: I don't know.
2: Where are my brand new glasses? They're on my kitchen table because I'm not used to wearing them. And I didn't bring my readers because I have the multi-view focus thing.
1: Okay.
2: So I didn't even bring my readers. I'm blind as a friggin' bat today. I'll be lucky to be able to get through any newscast.
3: But you had a great hot dog yesterday, so that's really all you should be focusing on.
1: That's right. Joe Nolan, good morning to you. What's your weekend like, buddy?
3: Well, my weekend today is tonight, football.
1: Yeah.
3: Rutgers and Howard, so that ought to be entertaining with all the wind. That's going to be great.
1: And there is the game at New Brunswick?
3: Yeah.
1: Oh, it is. Okay, gotcha. Yeah. Okay.
3: So you got that. And then over the weekend, I don't think really we have too much planned. I mean, there were some things that were supposed to happen, but I don't know now with all the...
1: Right.
3: Considering I live on one of the barrier islands.
1: Yeah.
3: And it'll probably be deep in water. So that's not true. It won't be that bad. But still,
1: you think you're going to get flooded out there, John?
3: The last nor'easter that we had last year, it didn't get as far as our house. It got a little bit... It got close, but not that close.
1: All right.
3: So, you know, we're up... We're 12 feet... We're at 12 foot, so we should be all right.
1: Yeah, right, because if you're getting flooded in your house, that's a major problem.
3: Yeah, well, we're on piling, so, I mean, the only thing that would happen is the garage would get flooded. But
0: Your house is just going to be swaying back and forth, Joe.
3: The house is already moving back and forth. It's crazy. It's absolutely crazy.
1: God.
3: I remember just before we moved in, I heard a guy saying, oh, yeah, with the wind, I was in the Wawa, and he was talking about how his house was swaying because he said, it's hard to get used to. He's right, man. It's weird. Like right now. It just moved right now.
1: Jeez, that's got to be so weird. Yeah, having a house on pilings there and you're swaying in this wind. Holy cow, man. That is something. What a weird feeling that is.
3: Yep.
1: All right.
3: It is. It's really weird. So, but I walked down to the beach yesterday.
1: Yeah.
3: It's worse now.
1: Sure.
3: But the waves, unbelievable.
1: Yeah, smashing just against the shoreline.
3: Smashing up.
1: Yeah.
3: Yep.
1: That's unbelievable.
3: So, yeah, it's going to be a mess.
1: All right, guys. So let's get up. Let's get it going. Joe, you want to drop me some traffic? Thank you, Valerie.
3: All right. Well, we'll start on Route 9. Well, I can see, so that's good news. As you come down to It's booking about free. I got to move my phone so I can see what I'm supposed to say. Southbound Route 9, Freehold English Town Road, right in that.

0: that area there. There was a bad accident on the overnight. They're still in the process of getting that out of the way. So as you're southbound on Route 9 in Freehold, you're going to have, apparently they're saying, a full closure. So again, we'll keep an eye on that. The other problem is at the Gothels Bridge. This is getting over on the New York side now. Another accident. Two left lanes are out. The one that was eastbound, they have got that out of the way. Now, if you're on the Parkway, the Turnpike, all of that good. So far, so good with New Jersey Transit. Again, remember that the coastline and the corridor, overhead wires, and they would be very susceptible on days like this, particularly over the weekend when it really starts to get to be a mess. So New Jersey Transit keeping an eye on these things. And, of course, if something happens, we'll let you know. And Mass Transit, though, now on or close. I'm Joe Nolan with Traffic, 107.1 The Buzz.
1: All right, Joe, thanks so much. Appreciate it.
0: Yep.
2: Well, our first nor'easter of the season is upon us. Right now, we are still experiencing the wind from the pressure gradient, but that will transition over to the storm itself. Through the course of the day today, we're looking at gusts in excess of 40 or 50 miles an hour. Rain moves in tonight, will be with us in some fashion for the next couple days, and moderate tidal flooding on the docket yet again. On an impact scale of 1 to 10, this is like a 6 or a 7. It's not a Sandy, but it is an impactful storm, so make sure you're staying safe. In the NorCast Weather Center, I'm Nor'easter Nick.
1: All right, Rochelle, it's just the two of us. Thank you very much, everybody. And now, 7:10. What are we doing today? We never come together and decide what we're doing on Fridays. I mean, are we doing real or fake again? I don't know what to do on a Friday anymore.
3: It's up to you. It's up to you. We can do real or fake. I could go back to the OG. We could do Florida headlines. I could come up with something fun.
1: Yeah.
3: Or we can play one of the other weird games that we've attempted to try. I mean, I'm down for anything. Whatever you think.
1: I don't know. Maybe we do real or fake again, and we just get through this weekend. You know what? And then we recoup, and then we'll find out what we do next Friday. We'll plan it earlier.
3: I like it. That's probably a good idea.
1: All right, so we got AC/DC tickets up for grabs at 7:10 this morning with Game Time. So until then, run along. Go grab your coffee. Go fill your car with some gas. Do what you got to do. Get an egg sandwich. And get ready. Get back here. We're starting our Friday show. It's coming up next.
4: 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Oh, it's a

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2: Good morning. It's 6:30. I'm Valerie Seagraves. Governor Sherrill is calling for Lieutenant Governor Dale Caldwell to resign, something state Republicans have been calling for despite Caldwell denying allegations. The findings of an ethics probe just made public.
3: He can't dig his heels in now and still claim to care about the best interests of New Jersey and his own administration. He needs to get out.
2: That's Declan O'Scanlan on News 12 there. According to the 61-page report released by the governor's office, Caldwell attempted to secure a promotion for a female state employee he was dating, made sexually suggestive comments to a female staff member and her friend, and continued with inappropriate conduct even after being warned about it. The deadline for his resignation, end of day today. The power companies are on the ready for our nor'easter. Unusual for sure in September, but it is coming here nonetheless. Monmouth County Sheriff Sean Golden cautioning.
4: If the power line is down and it's not threatening anybody or it's not a hazard in any way, no need to call 911. 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
2: Yeah, the idea behind that is to keep the 911 lines open as much as possible for the true emergencies. The power company's plans now activated. Please charge phones and other essential devices, secure loose outdoor objects, and keep flashlights and fresh batteries available. And this, Trump wanted to impress the Chinese president with fighter jets going overhead, but Xi Jinping's face showed something completely the opposite, as did Trump. The jets flying over were so loud that both men hunched their shoulders up under their ears. It lasted for 5 or 6 seconds, and a lip reader caught the president leaning into Xi and saying, "God, that was deafening." True story. Can't make that up. In our next report at 7, the string of smash and grabs all over the state's got investigators working hard. We'll tell you about that. I'm Valerie Seagraves on 107.1 The Boss.
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0: together.
5: Well, good morning, everybody. And again, we continue to have ourselves delays as you start to travel across the Gothels Bridge. Now, this is coming over to New Jersey now. There's an accident there. Two lanes are out. Now, going over to New York, there was an earlier problem. That has now been cleared up and out of the way. Still delays on Route 9 southbound, getting down towards the area of Freehold English Town Road. Again, there had been a problem there with an accident. They're still in the process of getting that out of the way. So far, so good on Route 35 all the way up and down. Same thing as you begin to travel on Route 36. And those are the two main roads we're going to keep an eye on for flooding. And mass transit's good. I'm Joe Nolan with Traffic 107.1 The Boss.
6: Wish I could tell you that it was going to be a fantastic Friday, but obviously that is not the case. We've got unfortunate weather, right? Maybe a little bit of sunshine early on, but cloudy skies are going to be winning out. Winds are out of the northeast, gusting to 40, 50 plus miles an hour. That'll be the case right through the weekend. Some scattered rain moves in tonight. More of an organized thing on your Saturday and Sunday, and it will definitely depend on your location. Who sees the heaviest amounts, but 1 to 3 inches possible towards the coastline.
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2: All right, Nick, thank you very much. It's been Greg T with your Boss Sports Update. Let's go. Your Yankees, they beat Tampa last night 6-4. They came from behind. Nice job. The Mets, they lost to Texas 3-1. Phillies lost to the Brewers 5-1. And we still have our NHL preseason action. Last night, the Flyers, they beat the Bruins 2-0. And the Rangers, they beat the Devils 4-3. We had some Thursday night NFL football as well. The Falcons, they crushed the Packers 35-14. And that brings us all the way up to your Boss Sports lineup for tonight and this weekend. It's Giants-Titans Sunday at MetLife Stadium, 1 o'clock on CBS. You got Jets and the Lions in Detroit Sunday at 1 o'clock on Fox. And the Eagles and the Bears, they get the Monday night game in Philly. 8:15 is your kickoff. Getting back to baseball, the Yankees are going to play a doubleheader today due to the storm that's coming in this weekend. So they got the Orioles at 4 o'clock and at 7, both games at the stadium. The Mets, they're in Washington taking on the Nationals. First pitch, 6:45. And your Phillies get the Tampa Bay Rays after they just got done with the Yanks in Philly at 6:40 tonight as well. In soccer, your NYCFC, they're going to play Atlanta tomorrow at 7:30. And the Red Bulls are in St. Louis tomorrow at 7:30 as well. And we continue with more NHL preseason action as we creep that much closer to the 2026-27 start of the season. It's Rangers-Islanders tonight at the UBS Arena at 7:30. Flyers-Capitals in Philly tomorrow, 5 o'clock. And the Devils and the Islanders will play tomorrow. That's right, Islanders are playing tonight and tomorrow, 7:30 at the UBS Arena. And that does it. That is your Boss Sports Update. Rochelle and I are back right after this.
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0: 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It's the Boss.
1: I knew it as well.
0: 99.7 all the way down in South Jersey. Today's a big day, right, Rochelle?
2: It is a big day. It's Dolly Parton Day. Yes, there is that. It's actually National Daughters Day. There is that. It is also the day that Taylor Swift has dropped a new song.
0: So there you go. Taylor Swift with new music today. And I do believe that Rochelle has a little sample for us later on this morning. Is that correct?
2: Maybe.
0: So in your Fast Five, maybe we'll have it in the 7 o'clock hour.
2: Maybe.
0: All right.
2: Sound like a number one story. I mean, it is Taylor Swift, you know.
0: All right. So there you go, guys. Coming up in the 7 o'clock hour, when Rochelle does her Fast Five, right around 7:40, about an hour from now, we will give you that really cool sample of the brand new Taylor Swift song that came out. Very, very cool. Today's Taylor Swift Friday. All right, let's go. Let's find out what's going on in and around your town. It's called the Community Bulletin Board.
2: All right, so the Boss Roadies are going to be on the move this weekend. They are supposed to be out tomorrow from 1 to 3 p.m. at Froyo Cafe in Manalapan for the one-year anniversary. This is happening inside, so I think everything is going to be fine. I don't think anyone's going to have to worry about anything, and I think Manalapan's far enough away that it's going to be windy. You're going to be fine. You need weighted shoes. That's all you need. You'll be totally fine. That's from 1 to 3 p.m., and then Sunday is Springsteen on Sunday live at Bar A. That kicks off at 9 a.m., and then on Monday, it is the second annual Toms River PBA Local 137 Fall Fest that's happening in downtown Toms River. You can get all of the info on all of these events at 1071theboss.com.
0: All right. This one's called Dog Royalty Day. Dog Royalty Day. It's happening this coming Sunday from 9 a.m. until 5 o'clock. And this is going to be on the Seaside Heights Boardwalk. 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
2: All right, and it is the Fall Fest, and it's going on tomorrow at Joe Pelea Park in Ocean Township from 10 a.m. to 3 p.m. There is a rain date scheduled for Sunday the 27th, so it is either going to happen on Saturday or Sunday. It's free admission. 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
0: I got to tell you, everybody should have a rain date for this weekend, man. Unreal.
2: Again, I don't think that the rain isn't an issue. It's not going to be crazy rain. It's going to be wind. So, it's good to have, but people are thinking it's going to be this huge, crazy thunderstorm rain. It's not. It's the wind is going to bring the water in, and that's why we're going to be wet. It's not from flooding from rain. So, you know, pay attention, but it's going to be okay.
0: So you're predicting no rain this weekend. That's what you're
2: hearing. No, I didn't say that. I'm not a weather person. I did not predict anything. I'm just saying the trouble we're going to have this weekend is from the wind, not from rain. It's not like we're having torrential downpour with, you know, a foot of rain coming. That's not the problem. It's going to be windy.
0: All right. We'll see what happens here. All right, guys, let's hop on over to the Jersey Shore Boat Sale and Expo that's going to be going on. 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All right, Rochelle, how do people get their information into you so we can do it in their next community bulletin board?
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0: All right. Thank you very much, dear Rochelle. Now, let's check on traffic. We got Joe Nolan standing by.
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4: Jersey traffic and weather
3: together.
5: Well, delays out on the Route 9 on the northbound side, getting just north of Route 18. We're also going to be looking at a lot of heavy traffic on the southbound side of 9 and 35 down to the split. So that is still there. Now, if you're on the Jersey Turnpike, all the way up and down, we're looking very, very good. No real major difficulties at all. 195 either way. Again, moving along very nicely. Route 33, same thing. So, again, traffic might be, the volume might actually be.

0: a little bit lighter than usual, but still a lot of it out there. And Mass Transit, so far so good. New Jersey Transit on the corridor and the coastline running right on or close. I'm Joe Nolan with traffic, 107.1 The Boss.
1: Cloudy skies are going to be winning out for the most part. Temperatures are in the middle 60s. We got winds gusting to 40 and 50 miles an hour out of the east-northeast. That nor'easter gains some traction, moves up to the north, and we are going to be seeing relentless conditions for the next couple days, specifically for the beaches. Really not that much going on the mainland, just rainy, raw, and windy at times. That sums it up pretty well. In the NorCast Weather Center, I'm Nor'easter Nick.
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0: 1071. It's the Boss, 99.7 down in South Jersey. Good morning. It's Greg T in the morning with Rochelle on this Friday morning. And you know we love ourselves some Friday.
1: Thank God it's Friday.
0: That's what I'm talking about.
2: Friday.
0: That's right.
3: That's my favorite.
4: Thank God it's
0: I love it. Good morning, guys, and thank you very much for choosing your new favorite morning show right here at The Boss. Hey, big shout out, Rochelle. I just saw this on Instagram, and I think this is really neat. You know, October is the Breast Cancer Awareness Month.
2: Yes,
0: so,
2: of course.
0: So these police vehicles in Somerset County, I believe in Somerville, they have wrapped their police cars in pink for the entire month of October for Breast Cancer Awareness. Pretty neat, right?
2: I think that's fantastic for several reasons. I mean, not only does it go to support a wonderful cause, but also I'm going to really be able to see them when they're hiding in behind me. I think that's great. I love it.
0: That's true.
2: I love everything about it.
0: That is true. But I think that's pretty neat that they're, you know, they've taken it to that great limit of wrapping the police cars. And that's really, really nice. Really
2: no,
0: is.
2: It is. That's really nice to show their support. It's obviously it's a great cause that they're showing support for. And again, I'm going to be able to see them when they're hiding. So a pink police car, I'm all for it. I think every city should invest in this.
0: All right. I like that too. I'm all about it. All about it. Hey, so we got, everybody's sitting here worried about the storm. Is it everybody or just me, Rochelle?
2: I think it's worry warts like you. I don't think it's everybody. I think if you have something to do this weekend, you're concerned about your plans. I think that if you're someone who overly worries about things, you are worried. But I mean, this is nothing new. Like, we live in New Jersey. We have nor'easters every single year. This is it's wind. We're going to be fine. You're going to be fine.
0: I feel like it's gotten worse, though, in the past couple of years. It's gotten worse and worse and stronger and stronger. I feel as if, like, something's going on, you know, with the weather. I can't recall, you know, it being so many storms. I mean, we're getting smashed with a lot of things. You know, think about the winter, how bad it was with those, you know, incredible blizzards we got through that blew through here. Now we're getting nor'easter storms that are stronger than usual this time of year. Something's really going on, and I can't figure out what it is.
2: I mean, it's a nor'easter. It's not a hurricane. We don't have that going on, and we have had that before in the past. So, I mean, you just got to be careful. I mean, we know what to do, and this happens when it snows, too. Everybody starts freaking out and buying bread and eggs. I mean, you're going to be fine. Just take a breath. It's weather. It's fine.
0: What I'm starting to contemplate, you know, I see a lot more people, you know, putting in the full house generators, you know, the Generac generators.
2: Sure.
0: I see them everywhere.
2: Yeah.
0: And, you know, because now you get another storm like this, and I do have a lot of trees in my Marlboro area that I live in. And I'm
2: that
0: just
2: can be concerned.
0: I'm getting ready for another power outage, and I'm going to have to bring out my portable generator from the shed, get it ready with all the extension cords, getting ready to run it through the house so I can keep the refrigerator on, keep something else on, you know.
2: Yeah.
0: It's going to be tough, but it makes you want to think, man, maybe a generator is the next step. Like, if I was looking for a house, if I was going to go buy a house today, right? I think I'd want to buy a house that has an external generator that, you know, I won't lose power when in these kind of storms. Because this is what's happening now so readily that I think I need to talk to Trish about trying to go get a generator and, like, have it installed.
2: I definitely think living on the East Coast, it's a great investment in your house, just because, again, this does happen every single year.
0: It does.
2: Every year we have this. So, I mean, this is not something new. This is not something we need to be afraid of. But sure, should you be prepared just in case, especially if you have those big trees or power lines in your yard, or you live, you know, right near the coast, then absolutely you should be prepared. So that's a good investment in your house. Absolutely.
0: Yeah. I think I'm really going to start to really heavily think about it and contemplate putting in a generator. I haven't done it. We've been there 17 years now. In the house in Marlboro. I can't believe, all this time, and we've had so many power outages, and I don't know. I think I've hit my limit. You know, like, people have their limit. You get to that point where you're like, that's it, I'm done, get me a generator. And I think that's the point I'm at now. I just think it's time for me and my wife to sit down and

0: heavily talk about, heavily considering putting a generator in. It's just too much. That's what I think.
1: There you go. I think it's a good idea. Or just hear me out. If your phone dies, you can just go in the car and charge it like I do. That's
0: no,
1: what I do.
0: I'm not doing that. No, not happening.
1: Get the cooler, fill it with ice, put your stuff in.
0: No.
1: Okay.
0: I want a generator.
1: Generator it is.
0: All right, here we go, guys. Right up against Valerie Seagraves and your news headlines. It's all coming up right here, right after Jason Mraz. It's The Boss.
2: Well, you done me, and you bet I felt it. I tried to beat you, but you're so hot that I...

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1: First, fast, accurate, local.
0: Right now.
2: Good morning. It's coming up on 7:01. I'm Valerie Seagraves. A young Ocean County girl is dead, killed in a terrible accident. She and a friend, both kids 11 years old, were on an e-dirt bike in Berkeley Township. He was driving, didn't stop at the sign in the intersection of Sherman Ave and Morridge, hit the side door of a Ford F-250 pickup. He survived. She was pronounced at Community Medical Center in Toms River. The accident occurred just weeks after new state regulations on e-bikes went into effect. It is not legal for kids that young to be on them. You have to be 15 years old. A series of daytime smash and grabs across the entire state are under an investigation. 10 of them, in fact, since January. So far, no arrests have been made. One of the robberies this week at the Bloomingdale's in Hackensack. Others in Perth Amboy, Woodbridge, Jersey City, and Edison. This from NJ.com. In the majority of the incidents, there have been multiple masked thieves breaking through windows and doors with sledgehammers. They carry huge bags to clear out jewelry cases and, as part of the MO, have a stolen car waiting outside for the getaway. Video shows the dramatic capture and rescue of a cat stuck for days in the wall of a Long Island home. Go to Associated Press and watch this. Lola the kitty was trapped upside down for about 5 days, and she survived. But think about just one thing, all the blood going to her little head for all those days. But there was more.
3: The cat's back with owners now. They've been taking her to a few follow-up vet visits. When they first brought her to the vet, she did have some insulation in her stomach, in which they've since removed. So she was trying to eat some insulation to survive.
2: Poor little thing. The family was moving in June, and she went hiding under the floorboard of the house. And the impending nor'easter has got us in cancellation mode as we prepare for the lashing, the worst of it coming tomorrow and tomorrow night. The mayor of Harvey Cedars, not his first rodeo. He's got this down.
4: With the northeast winds, it's keeping all the water in the back bay. It doesn't get a chance to actually come back out. So as the tides continue to rise, we have a full moon, and in this northeast winds, it keeps the waters there. There's nowhere for the water to go.
2: That's from News 12. Monmouth County Sheriff Sean Golden telling residents if power lines come down and there's no danger, alert the power company online and leave 911 open as much as you can. And in places such as along the Shark River in Belmar, pay close attention to the road closures and turn around. Don't drown. In our next report at 7:30, it's 9:25, Dolly Parton Day, and word drops she and Bono have a duet, The Last Thing, she recorded before she died. We'll tell you about that and where she had to come from to record it. I'm Valerie Seagraves on 107.1 The Boss.
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1: Jersey traffic and weather
0: together.
5: Still looking good as you begin to travel out onto the northbound side of the Garden State Parkway. Again, we're moving along very nicely as you get all the way on up to the Driscoll Bridge. We really don't have any problem getting off at 127 at all. Light traffic, everybody just getting right off there without any problem. Same thing getting up into Union County. Now, if you're out onto 287, we're looking at a good ride the whole way, top to bottom, Bridgewater, right on in through Edison. You have a good ride as well on the Jersey Turnpike northbound, getting up to the airport, no issues. The only real major problem is going to be on Route 9. We still have that full closure southbound approaching Freehold English Town Road. And again, that because of that ongoing overnight accident, they were in the process of getting out of the way. And

0: Jersey Transit Corridor Coastline running well. The Raritan Valley Line, though, has been suspended. That because of a pedestrian accident near Plainfield. I'm Joe Nolan with Traffic 107.1 The Boss.
1: Partly to mostly cloudy skies out there as we push into the afternoon and evening hours. We have an opportunity for some rain moving in tonight, and that'll be with us into Saturday and Sunday as well. Going into tidal flooding, moderate levels are likely for the next couple days. Winds will shift out to north and push a lot of water into the Barnegat Bay and then down towards Tuckerton, Little Egg, Mystic Island. So just be aware of that.
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3: All right, Nick, thank you very much. It's me, Greg T, with your Boss Sports Update. Let's go. Your Yankees, they beat Tampa last night 6-4. They came from behind. Nice job. The Mets, they lost to Texas 3-1. Phillies lost to the Brewers 5-1. And we still have our NHL preseason action. Last night, the Flyers, they beat the Bruins 2-0. And the Rangers, they beat the Devils 4-3. We had some Thursday night NFL football as well. The Falcons, they crushed the Packers 35-14. And that brings us all the way up to your Boss Sports lineup for tonight and this weekend. It's Giants-Titans Sunday at MetLife Stadium, 1 o'clock on CBS. You got Jets and the Lions in Detroit Sunday at 1 o'clock on Fox. And the Eagles and the Bears, they get the Monday night game in Philly. 8:15 is your kickoff. Getting back to baseball, the Yankees are going to play a doubleheader today due to the storm that's coming in this weekend. So they got the Orioles at 4 o'clock and at 7, both games at the stadium. The Mets, they're in Washington taking on the Nationals. First pitch is 6:45. And your Phillies get the Tampa Bay Rays after they just got done with the Yanks in Philly at 6:40 tonight as well. In soccer, your NYCFC, they're going to play Atlanta tomorrow at 7:30. And the Red Bulls are in St. Louis tomorrow at 7:30 as well. And we continue with more NHL preseason action as we creep that much closer to the 2026-27 start of the season. It's Rangers-Islanders tonight at the UBS Arena at 7:30. Flyers, Capitals in Philly tomorrow, 5 o'clock. And the Devils and the Islanders will play tomorrow. That's right, Islanders are playing tonight and tomorrow, 7:30 at the UBS Arena. And that does it. That is your Boss Sports Update. Rochelle and I are back right after this.
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0: Greg T in the morning with Rochelle. 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

0: Ladies and gentlemen, it is 107.1 The Boss. And you came to the right place. Greg T in the morning with Rochelle. And now, ladies and gentlemen, it is that time. Ladies and gentlemen, boys and girls, children of all ages, I ask you all, do you know what time it is? Valerie Seagraves, what time is it?
1: It's game time.
0: It is game time. Rochelle, what time is it?
2: It's game time.
0: It is game time. And let's go! Get your phones and dial us up. 732-774-4444. As we dive into it, we're playing Real or Fake. Are they real headlines or are they fake headlines? 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But let's turn our attention to the lovely and talented Valerie Seagraves in the Showcase Showroom. Val, tell them what they can win as if we had that.
1: Well, Don Pardo, our as-if prize today is a janky air freshener that hangs on your car mirror, and it looks like a seagull, and

0: says, "Gimme them fries."
1: Look at that.
2: That's it.
1: You put that in your car, it's going to smell so nice. All right, everybody, let's go back to Greg T in the studio for real or fake headlines. Greg T, take it away. All right, well, Don Pardo, thank you very much. I do appreciate your time. Thank you. Thank you, Valerie Seagraves, as well.
2: Sure.
1: Rochelle, we're going to get into it. We are playing real or fake.
3: Is it real?
1: Is it real?
4: Or is it fake?
1: Maybe it's fake.
3: It's real.
1: No, it's fake. No. You don't know what it could be. You really don't. All right, so Rochelle, I've got 20 phone lines in front of me, and they are all ringing right now. 10 on top, 10 on the bottom. Phone line is ringing. Everybody wants these AC/DC tickets. I will tell you guys, it's for tonight's show. So if you win them, you're going tonight to MetLife Stadium.
4: Yeah.
1: Very cool. All right, Rochelle.
4: Night plans.
1: Where do you want to go? Lines 1 through 20. It's up to you.
4: All right, well, we got a nor'easter coming. There's a full moon coming. I'm going lucky number 13.
1: 13? Real? I like 13 as well. I like 13.
4: Yeah. All right. That's what I'm doing.
1: Here we go. Good morning. Hi, who's this?
5: This is Trish.
1: Hi, Trish? Are you kidding me? That's my wife's name. Oh, boy, this should be a real doozy of a game today. Trish, where are you calling from? Sorry. Trish, where are you calling from?
5: Wall.
1: From Wall, New Jersey. I hear it's gorgeous this time of year. Great place to take a vacation.
5: Yeah.
1: All right. So, Trish, do you know how to play real or fake?
5: No.
1: Okay. Well, we have AC/DC tickets up for grabs. Let me give you the rules. The rules are, Trish, you have to get 3 out of 5 correct. Rochelle's going to read these headlines. They're from Florida, okay? Some are real and some are fake. You have to decide. Now, Valerie Seagraves and I will help you along. We're going to tell you what we think, but it's really ultimately up to you to make that final decision. If you don't get 3 out of 5 correct, Trish, I got to let you go, and that's something I hate doing. And then I'm going to have to go to caller 10 to give away these tickets. All right, Trish?
5: Okay.
1: All right, here we go. Let's go. It's real or fake. Rochelle, give us the first headline.
4: All right, Florida woman passes gas, then pulls knife on offended man.
1: What? Come on now.
4: Passes gas, then pulls knife on offended man. Is that a real headline or did I make it up?
1: Valerie? Trish, hold on. Val's going to try to help you out. Val, what do you think?
0: I like that Trish is thinking ahead, though, because that means her wheels are turning, because we're both trying to do the same thing. I'm going to say that is fake.
1: Fake?
0: Yep.
1: It seems crazy to me. I want to say it's real, but maybe it is fake. I don't. You know what? I'm lost in this one. Trish, it's up to you. You got to tell us: is it real or fake? Here we go.
5: Real.
1: Trish says real. Rochelle, is it real?
4: That's a real headline.
1: Yep. Nice job. So, Trish, you got one right. Now you need to get 2 more right in order to get those AC/DC tickets. Nice job. All right. Go, Rochelle. What do you got next?
4: Florida police stop wedding with a man and a raccoon as onlookers express disappointment.
1: All right. Let's see. Florida police stop wedding with a man and a raccoon.
0: The man was marrying the raccoon?
4: Yes.
0: Okay.
1: Come on! Yeah. Valerie, what do you think?
4: People were very upset they stopped the wedding.
1: Are you kidding
0: me? It's absolutely fake. You can't marry raccoons in Florida. Only possums.
1: Only possums. That's great. That's great, Val. It's great. All right. There you are. Very own Valerie Seagraves. All right. So, Trish, Val is saying that it's fake. I don't know. It's up to you now, Trish. Is it real or is it fake?
5: I'm going to say it's fake.
1: She's saying it's fake. Rochelle, is it real or is it fake?
4: I made that one up. It's fake.
1: Wow.
0: Yay.
1: All right, Trish. You got 2 right.
0: Look at you, Trish.
1: You are one correct answer away from winning those AC/DC tickets. This is going to be great. Here we go. Rochelle, give me another headline.
4: Florida man accused of beating cellmate who asked for a courtesy flush to help with the smell.
1: Florida man accused of
4: beating cellmate who asked for a courtesy flush to help with the smell.
1: Is that real
4: or did I make it up?
1: All right, so his roommate in his jail cell said, "Can you please give a courtesy flush?" And then that roommate decided to beat him up for that.
4: Yep.
1: In jail. Okay, Valerie, what do you think? Real or fake? That took a lot. I couldn't figure that one out.
0: I guess not everybody enjoys the go, so I'm going to say real.
1: She's saying it's real? All right, you know what? Screw it. I'm going to go with you. I'll say it's real as well. I don't know. It sounds so

0: ridiculous, though. Trish, it's up to you. You got if you get it right, the AC/DC tickets are yours. If not, we still have more chances for you. So, Trish, what do you say, real or fake?
1: I want to go with real.
0: All right, let's find out. Rochelle, she's saying it's real.
2: Apparently, there's no poopery available in the jail cell. It is a real headline.
0: No
2: way. I did not make it up. It's real.
0: What? I cannot even believe it. Are you joking? Yep. That seems so ridiculous. I cannot believe it. Well, there you go. All right, so Trish, guess what?
1: What?
0: You got those tickets. You're going to go see AC/DC at MetLife Stadium. Congratulations. You won on today's.
1: Thank you.
0: Yes, real or fake, and you got it right. It was real, and then it was fake. You did it. Nice job. So now all you got to do, Trish, is do one more thing for me. Just tell me nice and loud, what radio station's hooking you up?
1: 107.1 The Boss.
0: That's right, Trish. Thank you so much. All right. I'm going to put you on hold. I'll come back and grab your information. Thank you, Valerie Seacrest, for playing today in Game Time.
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0: I love it. Thank you, Rochelle, for playing Game Time today.
2: Always, always.
0: I love it. And ladies and gentlemen, you too can play every single morning at 7:10 right here at 107.1 The Boss. And when we get back here on Monday, we kick it off with, what are we doing, Rochelle, on Mondays?
2: Mondays we do Dead Guy in the Envelope. Don't forget.
0: Dead Guy in the Envelope. Oh, boy.
2: Your favorite.
0: Yeah, that's the one I struggle with the most. All right, let's get some traffic here, and then I have to go over there and grab Trisha's information. She's going to go see AC/DC tonight at MetLife Stadium. Hold on to her seat, I hope, with all that wind that's coming through. But she's going to enjoy a great show. Let's go.
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4: together.
6: Good morning, everybody. And again, as you begin to travel out onto the northbound side of the Garden State Parkway, we're doing very well this morning. Moderate traffic all the way on up to the Driscoll Bridge. So, again, we're moving very nicely on the parkway this morning. You don't really have too much of an issue either out onto Route 9 once you get north of Route 18. Southbound, though, still cleaning up that accident just approaching Freehold English Town Road. And, again, at one point they had all lanes closed there. Southbound Route 33 wide open. Same thing on 195. You have a little bit of a brake check as you travel on Route 9 getting down to the parkway in Tom's River. And Mass Transit, New Jersey Transit trains on the corridor and the coastline on or close to schedule. I'm Joe Nolan with traffic, 107.1 The Boss.
7: Well, our first nor'easter of the season is upon us. Right now, we are still experiencing the wind from the pressure gradient, but that will transition over to the storm itself through the course of the day. Today, we're looking at gusts in excess of 40 or 50 miles an hour. Rain moves in tonight, will be with us in some fashion for the next couple days. And moderate tidal flooding on the docket yet again. On an impact scale of 1 to 10, this is like a 6 or a 7. It's not a Sandy, but it is an impactful storm. So make sure you're staying safe. In the NorCast Weather Center, I'm Nor'easter Nick.
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2: 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It's 107.1 The Boss.

0: 97.1 and 99.7. That's right. Finish it out there strong there, Bruno Mars. It's Greg T in the morning with Rochelle. Hey, Rochelle, you know what I'm feeling that we haven't done in a while?
1: What's that?
0: Rochelle, I don't know why we haven't done it, but it's time. Mm. Ladies and gentlemen, if you've got a cup of coffee, get ready.
2: Who wants coffee? Does anybody want coffee?
3: Coffee Social.
0: It is that time. All right, now, Rochelle and I, we've got our cup of coffee with us, and so do you guys. And we figured, how can we celebrate with the boss audience and have a cup of coffee together? We've come up with Coffee Social. So what we're going to do is we're going to grab our cup of coffee, because right now, by now, you've already gone to your Dunkin', your Starbucks, your Rook. Yep. You've gone to Wawa, Quick Check, 7-Eleven. You name it, you've already gotten your coffee, all right? So let's get it going now. Let's all pick up our coffee on a count of three. We're all going to say it together. I'm going to say one, two, three. And we're all going to yell out a Coffee Social. And then we're going to take a sip, all right? Let's do it together. And look around, because I'm sure there's cars next to you that are so excited. Here we go.
1: Yep.
0: 3, 2, 1. Coffee Social.
1: Oh, that's good.
0: Yeah, that is. Yeah, that's good. Oh, I almost took too much. It almost went down the wrong pipe. I almost started coughing live on the radio there.
1: I'm drinking Tim Hortons K-Cup, and I've got Chobani sweet cream in here. But the best part is I got these amazing biscotti the other day.
0: Yeah.
1: And I'm at the end of my cup, and I was dunking it. And so now I got, like, the little biscotti crumbs on the bottom. Oh, it's so good.
0: Is it safe to say that Tim Hortons coffee is, like, a secret? Like, not a lot of people go there.

0: like it's really delicious coffee?
1: Yeah, it's delicious coffee. I think they're hot. I love their hot coffee. It's really good.
0: Yeah.
1: And there's just, we don't have that many of them around, but here in Michigan, because we're so close to Canada,
0: right?
1: It's a Canadian place. They're everywhere. So I fell in love with it years ago. And now, of course, I live in Lacey, and there's one right down the street from me. So I'm just completely obsessed. I love it.
0: That's right. Rochelle is broadcasting to us live from our Michigan studios. She can stick her arm outside and be in Canada. That's how close that she is.
1: Yeah, that's true. It's very, very, I could see the bridge, like, from my house.
0: She's right there. She is literally, like, 2 miles away. She can hop over to Canada in about 5 minutes and come back to the United States. Wow.
1: How about that?
0: How about that? That's great.
1: How about that?
0: Hey, were you say something else that something happened? We do a community bulletin board in the 6 o'clock hour, but did one of us forget something, or did we not say the correct information?
1: So we said the correct information. So we talked about there's the Fall Fest that's going on in Ocean Township tomorrow. So we gave all the info for that. But I actually had a listener reach out to me. Her name is Jen from the Township of Ocean Rec Department.
0: Mm-hmm.
1: And she wanted to let us know that it is still going on, but they actually moved it inside to the municipal gym.
0: Okay.
1: So it's the Fall Fest happening tomorrow at the municipal gym. It's on West Park Avenue. The times have also changed. It's 9 a.m. to 2 p.m. So it's going to be inside. They're going to have vendors, food trucks, free pumpkin painting, free face painting, kids activities, petting zoo, and so much more. And then I actually had someone else reach out to me, and I told them that I'd get this on, and we just didn't get to it. But at Doggy Sweets in Long Branch, they're doing a neighborhood pet store day, and they're doing all kinds of fun stuff there. So if you are, you know, heading over to Long Branch, they say it may be postponed, but right now it's still going on. They're going to have free soft serve ice cream for your pup and all kinds of goodies. So if you want more info on that, just text me at 732-774-4444.
0: All right, there you go. Valerie Seagrave standing by in our newsroom. Let's go.
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4: Good morning. It's 7:31. I'm Valerie Seagraves. Hand in your walking papers. Governor Sherrill is calling for Lieutenant Governor Dale Caldwell to resign today.
5: An internal investigation found he engaged in what is being termed serious, repeated violations of state policy that included making romantic advances towards a female staffer's friend.
4: That's News 12. Making a statement following the release of the report late Thursday, Caldwell's attorneys refute the findings. Republican lawmakers are calling for a presser from the governor today. In Manhattan, Israeli Prime Minister Benjamin Netanyahu addressing the UN General Assembly, speaking directly to critics Thursday, saying this.
6: Mr. Mamdani, you tried to stop me from coming here. You tried to silence me. Well, you can't silence me. You can't silence the truth.
4: While outside, a large crowd of pro-Palestinian demonstrators marched to the finish at the iconic East Side headquarters from Bryant Park, tying up the late-day traffic for the evening rush. On First Avenue earlier Thursday, nearly 100 people were taken into police custody, including elected officials and celebrities. And Hurricane Polo, are you watching that one? People in Hawaii are on high alert, and Royal Caribbean's changing its sailings as that storm gets stronger. Hawaii has already faced major spring flooding, an earthquake, and two other hurricanes since mid-August. In our next report at 8, we've got our own storm to watch here, and we are already feeling the effects on the back bays. We will tell you about that. I'm Valerie Seagraves on 107.1 The Boss.
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3: Jersey traffic and weather
2: together.
7: Still looking at a lot of slow traffic as you travel out onto the southbound side of Route 9, getting down to Freehold English Town Road. Again, that because of an earlier accident that is still in the process of being cleared up and out of the way. But other than that, we're really not doing too badly on Route 9, just a little sluggish as you get through Route 18. Then again, approaching Route 34 as usual. Some slow traffic, too, as you travel out onto the turnpike as you travel northbound now. Looks like there might be an accident as you travel on the outer roadway just before you get to Interchange 10. Again, we'll get that confirmed. And then over on Route 1, a lot of heavy traffic. Usual stuff in both directions from the Raritan River up to 287. Mass Transit-wise, Jersey Transit, Corridor Coastline, on or close. I'm Joe Nolan with traffic. 107.1 The Boss.
8: Partly to mostly cloudy skies out there as we push into the afternoon and evening hours. We have an opportunity for some rain moving in tonight, and that'll be with us into Saturday and Sunday as well. Going into tidal flooding, moderate levels are likely for the next couple days. Winds will shift out the north and push a lot of water into the Barnegat Bay and then down towards Tucker.

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2: All right, Nick, thank you very much. It's me, Greg T, with your Boss Sports Update. Let's go. Your Yankees, they beat Tampa last night 6-4. They came from behind. Nice job. The Mets, they lost to Texas 3-1. Phillies lost to the Brewers 5-1. And we still have our NHL preseason action. Last night, the Flyers, they beat the Bruins 2-0. And the Rangers, they beat the Devils 4-3. We had some Thursday night NFL football as well. The Falcons, they crushed the Packers 35-14. And that brings us all the way up to your Boss Sports lineup for tonight and this weekend. It's Giants-Titans Sunday at MetLife Stadium, 1 o'clock on CBS. You got Jets and the Lions in Detroit Sunday at 1 o'clock on Fox. And the Eagles and the Bears, they get the Monday night game in Philly. 8:15 is your kickoff. Getting back to baseball, the Yankees are going to play a doubleheader today due to the storm that's coming in this weekend. So they got the Orioles at 4 o'clock and at 7, both games at the stadium. The Mets, they're in Washington taking on the Nationals. First pitch is 6:45. And your Phillies get the Tampa Bay Rays after they just got done with the Yanks in Philly at 6:40 tonight as well. In soccer, your NYCFC, they're going to play Atlanta tomorrow at 7:30. And the Red Bulls are in St. Louis tomorrow at 7:30 as well. And we continue with more NHL preseason action as we creep that much closer to the 2026-27 start of the season. It's Rangers-Islanders tonight at the UBS Arena at 7:30. Flyers-Capitals in Philly tomorrow, 5 o'clock. And the Devils and the Islanders will play tomorrow. That's right, Islanders are playing tonight and tomorrow, 7:30 at the UBS Arena. And that does it. That is your Boss Sports Update. Rochelle and I are back right after this.
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1: 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It's Greg T. It's Rochelle. We hope you like our show. It's 107.1.

0: Good morning, everybody. It is 107.1. It is the boss. It is 99.7 all the way down to South Jersey. Our South Jersey friends getting ready for that big storm that's headed our way. And everywhere you are in that free Boss app, and you know we love ourselves some Friday.
1: Thank God it's Friday.
0: Damn straight.
2: Friday. Woo, woo, woo.
0: I know.
3: Thank God it's
0: Friday. That's right. Cannot wait. Love it. All right. So, Rochelle, we got your Fast Five coming your way right now.
4: Yes.
0: We do have a couple of phone calls. Somebody's ringing right now. Somebody's decided to call the Boss hotline, and let's find out who's on the phone with us. Hi. Good morning. Who's this?
5: Good morning, Greg. This is Steve.
0: Is this Steve from Union Beach?
5: Union.
0: Oh, Union. You're from Union, New Jersey, not Union Beach.
5: Yes. That's right. There's a lot of unions. There's Union City or something over there. Jersey City as well. People confuse them all.
0: You're right. So, Steve, what can I do? Wait, Steve, you've called here a couple of times now. I'm, like, starting to pick up the voice now. I know that after I've talked to you. Didn't we talk, like, this week?
5: We did. We've talked a few times.
0: All right. I knew that. See, Rochelle, I'm

0: picking up on the voices now, you know? I'm starting to get you know, all the regular callers now, you know?
1: Yep, absolutely. Which is good. That's a good thing. I like that.
0: All right, what can we do for you, Steve? Tell us.
2: Well, I was listening yesterday, and you talked about horror films.
0: Right.
2: And you moved on quickly to another subject of high-paying jobs.
0: Oh, yeah, with the stewardesses. Could you believe that? Airline stewardesses are getting paid over $86 an hour. Unbelievable.
2: Yeah. So I went out into my garden, and that's when I realized what I needed to call and talk to you about.
0: Oh, please tell us. Rochelle, aren't you interested in this?
1: I'm extremely interested, yes.
0: Please do tell. Do tell.
2: One of my favorite things that I grow are my hot peppers.
0: Ooh, that's
2: many
0: cool.
2: varieties.
0: Yeah.
2: But what people don't really realize is that habaneros are excellent for baking with.
0: Baking? Huh. Right, you're not supposed to eat them. You gotta bake them.
2: No, you can eat them, but they're very hot peppers.
0: Yeah, they're going to burn, and they burn on the way out, too. No good. Mm-hmm. No bueno.
2: If you bake them in the right dishes, it alleviates some of the heat, and also you pull the seeds, you soak the peppers in milk to help that. They're still hot, but it makes them more palatable for certain people.
0: Who knew? Steve, right? Yeah. Rochelle, who knew all this?
1: I had no idea. I love spicy and I love hot, so that's actually really good to know.
0: Wow.
1: Yeah.
0: All right, so anyway, go ahead, Steve. So what can we do for you?
2: So I was thinking the other day I made habanero zucchini bread. And around Christmas time, I often make cookies, peanut butter cookies, sugar cookies, an oatmeal cookie
0: that has hot peppers in them. Ladies, are you hearing what I'm hearing, ladies?
2: Some sugar pumpkins.
0: Steve, tell me that you're single. Tell me you're single. Because, I mean, there are women listening right now that are going, where is this guy from? I want to beat this guy.
2: No, I am married. We have two grown children.
0: Oh, wow. Your wife must be loving you. I mean, you can bake, you can grow a garden. Damn, you are one of
1: a kind.
0: You're
1: looking for a third, maybe? I don't know. What do you got going on?
0: Seriously,
2: my daughter will often eat the whole cake. And I eat this and it's gone.
0: All right, so what do you want to do?
2: So anyway, I thought that maybe you can pose to your listeners a question of what they would like me to bake that I could bring to you. And you can sample it in the studio.
0: You want to bring us some food?
2: Yes, hot pepper food.
0: Hot pepper? Rochelle, you want to do this?
1: I will absolutely try some of your hot pepper food if you're willing to cook and bring it in to me.
0: Wow. 100%.
2: Oh, yeah. Bake.
0: All right, this sounds great. You know, never before have we had somebody call us and say, hey, we want to bring you some food. Can we come up to the radio station? This sounds great, and we'll try it live on the air.
2: That's great.
0: We'll be like an influencer, but we'll be on the radio influencing.
2: So do you want to pose a question to your audience, or do you want me to just make a new recipe or decide what I would bring for you?
0: I think you know what? Because you know the product so well, I think that you just bring it in here, surprise us.
1: Okay. I think that's the best thing, yeah.
0: Yeah. Yep. Steve.
2: Or maybe I can make two that way.
0: All right. Steve from Union. Ladies and gentlemen, Steve for the win. Nice. All right.
2: Well, I'm hoping the Jets have a win this weekend.
0: Yeah, we all are. Oh, hey, you know what? Speaking of the Jets, next month in October, we are going to have, I don't know if you guys have seen them, the Jets Gotham crew. They're at all the home games, right? So they started out just as a couple of fans getting together, and now it's grown to the point that they're actually doing like charity work now and stuff. I mean, they are just amazing. They've got a full regalia of all kinds. It's all decorated and everything. So I spoke to them, and they want to come up here as well. So in a couple of weeks, they're going to come up here, and they're going to launch us into a great weekend going to a Jets game. They're all going to be here. We're going to put like 20 people in the studio. Here. I don't know where we're going to fit them, Rochelle, but we're putting like 20 people here in the studio. It's going to be nuts.
2: That's awesome.
0: Yeah, that'll be good. Well, listen.
1: I didn't know you were doing that. We might need to talk about that.
0: All right. So, Steve from Union, thank you very much. I'll have to give you the information on how to get up here and where the radio station is, because we're like the Batcave. It's hidden, you know. Not everybody knows where we are. And then you come up here and bring up your food, and we'll try it live on the radio. I like it, Steve.
2: Sounds good.
0: All right, buddy. Thanks for the call, man. Thank you very much.
2: All right.
0: All right, bud. All right, there you go, guys. How cool is that? Steve is on his way. He'll be up here in, let's say, about another week. We'll put him up here, right, Rochelle?
1: Love it. Yep.
0: I like it.
1: Please make sure you wait until I get back. Okay?
0: That's what I'm saying. Oh, yeah. No, for sure. So you're going to be in Michigan at our Michigan studios all next week as well, right?
1: Yeah, well, because I've got homecoming the next weekend. I got two in a row. I'll be back on Monday the 5th. Okay?
0: Gotcha.
1: All right. So don't bring your stuff until then.
0: Yeah, no, you're right. Yeah, so we will not have Steve bringing his food up until you

0: get back here from Michigan.
1: Okay.
0: We got it. We got it. All right.
1: Yes.
0: All right. Well, Rochelle, give it to me. It's your Fast Five.
1: All right, the Fast Five on 107.1 The Boss is powered by the Plumbers and Pipe Fitters Local 9. 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Coming in at number 5, there's a viral video from this comedian. Her name is Mary Beth, and she's explaining to women how they can recognize if they've been cheated on, okay? She's calling this the dishwasher dad method. Listen to this.
2: There's two types of white dads. You either have a white dad who cares how you load the dishwasher, or you have a white dad that cheats on your mom. If you're dating someone and you want to look out for some indications that they might one day grow into a dishwasher dad, I would honestly say if they collect things to a reasonable extent, not leaning into the hoarding, or honestly, if they like build stuff with Legos, it shouldn't take up half of the living room, but it means that they understand that certain things are delicate. They need to be cared for. They need to be dusted.
0: So she says, so her dad is a, so okay, so her dad's a cheater if he doesn't do these things, but if he does Legos, then he's not a cheater.
1: Yes.
0: I don't know. That's kind of weird to me.
1: See, yeah, I'm like, that seems pretty generic to me. I don't know. I don't know how I feel about that. But it's gone viral all over TikTok. People are posting, and it's called the dishwasher dad method.
0: Dishwasher dad method.
1: Yep.
0: All right. I'll trust you on that one.
1: Let me know what you think. Yeah. All right. Coming in at number 4, in a new survey, I thought this was interesting. Just 41% of single people believe that they will find the one. So they're single. They say we'll find it. Only 41%. And that's not necessarily the end of the world, because 20% of people who are in relationships, like currently in a relationship, don't believe that their partner is their one true love.
0: Really? That's sad. What does that 20%? Say about the dating? Oh my God, the dating world is terrible.
1: I know. Well, it really is. They say the average person thinks they found the one twice before realizing they're wrong.
0: Wow.
1: Listen, as I've been divorced twice, I will tell you. Yep, absolutely. And 33% say they've been wrong even more than once.
0: Who knows better than you, Rochelle? You got it. You know the deal.
1: Listen, I will tell you. I feel like when I'm in love, I'm in love. And then they're like, we don't love you anymore. And I'm like, okay, I'll see you later. Relationships are super fun. All right, coming in at number 3. We're gonna walk away from that one. Coming in at number 3. This is hilarious I'm absolutely out. Something I would have done with my kids. So, you know, we as adults do bar crawls or pub crawls, right? For any occasion, and any occasion we can think of to do one of these. Well, this concept is being adopted for kids' birthday parties. Yep.
0: How do they do that?
1: I'm not talking a pub crawl. I'm not talking a bar crawl. What they're doing is they're doing park crawls for kids' birthday parties, where you're hitting up like 3 or 4 of the best parks in your area with all of the kids and the parents. You're doing one park, two park. They're saying some parents are going so far as to rent a party bus, where the kids and the parents are going on the party bus with snacks and hangouts in between each park and bouncing from park to park to park.
0: So but are there birthday parties at different parks, or is it one birthday party taking like 20 kids to different parks?
1: It's one birthday party.
0: So
1: it's Grayson's birthday, and we're
3: certainly
1: going
3: cheaper.
0: Park
1: 1, then to park 2, then to park 3, and then the party, like for some of these people, is actually happening like on the bus. So we're popping them out, letting them play at each park. We're coming in the bus. We're having your Kool-Aid and your cake and everything on the party bus.
0: Joe sees a problem.
3: But a lot of these birthday parties for the kids now have become competitions among the parents.
0: Yeah, of course.
1: Yeah. Yeah.
0: That is what you got to outdo the next one now. That's what it is.
1: Well, and they're so expensive. Like, you know, you think you got to invite the entire class.
0: Yep.
1: So you've got 26 kids. You don't have a house that can contain 26 kids plus all their parents. So you got to go somewhere. You're talking $20 a head plus, you know, favors. Plus, you still got to get your kid a gift.
0: I think we should rent out our studio and let the kids come up here in the morning and hang out. And we can have like a kid's birthday party right here in the studio. Wouldn't that be great?
3: Yeah, that's a great idea.
0: That'd be terrific.
1: I will be remote that day.
0: We can let them in on the radio and everything. They can play their own favorite songs. We'll get like a sponsor to come up here. We can have McDonald's come up here and feed them all breakfast in the morning. And they can just be bouncing around the studio here, you know, playing with the microphones. I think it'd be a great thing to do. I really do.
3: How much are we going to charge for this?
0: That's it. We're going to, you know what? what?
1: Oh, there you go. That's actually a good idea.
0: Right. We can make money on this deal. Absolutely.
1: This is how we can afford our new couch, T.
0: Yes. We're trying to get
1: the studio.
0: Joe, we're trying to get rid of this relic of a desk that's here in the studio, and we're trying to put a couch in. I think for these birthday parties, we could charge maybe, $250 at least?

0: Yeah, and that's cheap.
1: What? That's not bad, right?
0: I was thinking like $1,000, but all right.
1: That's what I'm saying. It is dirt cheap. It is. But, you know, this is what they get. I mean, we can't – listen, we're trying to, you know, we're trying to super serve the audience, Joe. So $250 is cheap. You're right. I know they can, we can spend a lot more, but just to get them in here, that's not that bad.
2: Yeah, well, no. You got to be way more. I'm thinking a grand.
1: A great, well,
0: that's what I was thinking.
1: That is where the prices are. All right, listen. Yeah. So if you're a mom and dad right now and you have a kid's birthday party coming up.
2: You should probably bounce this off a number of people.
0: At least Denise. I mean, if you don't ask Denise.
2: Denise right now is driving in. She just drove off the road.
0: She did. She's ready to come and kill you.
1: I want to have a 10-year-old birthday party right here in the studio for between 6 and 10. You get it for 4 hours. You can come over here and hang out for 4 hours.
2: She liked the $1,000, but you know, the liability, I'm thinking, might be a problem.
1: All right.
0: It's bad. All right,
1: Rochelle, I'll give you another one. That's great, though. That is great.
0: All right, coming in at number two, this is exciting. Dairy Queen just announced its first Halloween collection. So they're getting into the Halloween stuff here. It's a mix of sweet and savory items that are going to be added to the menu with, they say, quote, a dose of magic and mystery. Very exciting. They've got limited time menus that's going to include a bubble brew sparkler. I'm guessing that's like a drink, like a sparkling drink.
1: Uh-huh.
0: A ghost pepper sauce, like dipping sauce for the ones that have chicken tenders and all of that. Plus collectible mystery Blizzard buddy keychains.
1: Wow.
0: Very exciting.
1: All right. From Dairy Queen. Yeah. Not bad.
0: You can get it starting on Monday until November 1st.
1: All right. Give me your last and final one.
0: All right, this is the story everybody's been waiting for. We teased it earlier. Taylor Swift is out with a new song. It is from what's called The Lifetime of a Showgirl, The Encore, right? So she debuted it last night at midnight. It's called Patient Zero. Here is the beginning of that. This actually...
1: Give it to us.
0: But we're just going to... Yeah, here we go.
2: Huh. Very Don Henley.
1: It sounds a little Irish.

0: Okay, and I'm going to stop it there because I'm going to tell you a story. Here's a little story.
1: Oh.
0: So last time Taylor Swift debuted a song or debuted a new album, I thought it would be fun to go and play a clip of her new album. And I think this wasn't for the, this was for the Tortured Poets Society when that one came out.
1: Yeah.
0: Well, I didn't go on like one of our prep sites. I just went onto Spotify.
1: Yeah.
0: Well, fun facts, Taylor Swift's a little vulgar and I let out the F-bomb. And
1: no!
0: I didn't mean to. And so now every time I play Taylor Swift, I didn't say it, Taylor said it, but when I like every time I play a Taylor Swift and it's not like coming directly from our
1: little potty mouth, huh?
0: Yeah, a little PTSD, and I'm like, oh my God, oh my God, oh my God, oh my God, the whole time. So I'm glad there was nothing there, but I had to stop it there.
1: Wow. Well, yeah. You never know what you get. I mean, you always think it's, you know, it's Taylor, so everything's going to be nice and innocent, but every now and then she's going to let the F-bomb fly.
2: It's going to be a smash hit.
1: Yeah.
0: Well, it is. She's going to actually debut the video for it at the MTV VMA on VMAs on Sunday night, too. It's going to, the video actually features Dakota Johnson and Colin Farrell, too. So it should be, it should be a good music video. We'll see what happens.
1: All right. There you go. Well, thank you very much there, Rochelle. Hey, Joe Nolan, you want to give me some traffic?
2: Yeah, sure. We've got ourselves, again, some delays as you travel out onto the northbound side of Route 9. The biggest problem we have, though, right now is going to be on the turnpike northbound. Some slow traffic coming up to 10. Again, that disabled truck, it looks like, is still there, still in the process of being cleared. No problems on the parkway all the way up to 127. You do have a lot of heavy traffic southbound on Route 9 coming in through Route 34. But, you know, that isn't anything out of the ordinary. Then Route 18 north of Route 9 as well. A lot of sluggishness. We still have that accident southbound on Route 9 at Freehold Englishtown Road. That's still causing delays. And New Jersey Transit, Carter Coastline, so far, so good. On or close to schedule. I'm Joe Nolan with traffic on 107.1 The Boss.
1: Joe, thanks so much. Appreciate it, man.
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1: First, fast, accurate, local.
0: Right now.
1: Good morning. It's 8 o'clock. I'm Valerie Seagraves. The impending nor'easter has got us in cancellation mode as we prepare for a weather lashing. The worst of it, tomorrow and tomorrow night, the mayor of Harvey Cedars. It's not his first rodeo. He has definitely got this down.
2: With the northeast winds, it's keeping all the water in the back bay. It doesn't get a chance to actually come back out. So as the tides continue to rise, with this northeast winds, it keeps the waters there. There's nowhere for the water to go.
1: That's from News 12. Monmouth County Sheriff Sean Golden telling residents if power lines come down and there's no danger, alert the power company online and leave 911 open as much as you can. And in places, for example, along the Shark River in Belmar, pay close attention to the road closures if there's flooding and turn around. Don't drown. A series of daytime smash and grabs across the entire state are under investigation. 10 of them, in fact, since January. So far, no arrests have been made. One of the robberies just this week at the Bloomingdale's in Hackensack. Others in Perth Amboy, Woodbridge, Jersey City, and Edison. This from NJ.com. In the majority of the incidents, there have been multiple masked thieves breaking through windows and doors with sledgehammers. They carry huge bags to clear out jewelry cases, and as part of the M.O., have a stolen car waiting outside for the getaway. Today is Dolly Parton Day, 925, and we learn she made one final recording before her passing, and we will get to hear it later this year, a duet with Bono that she got out of her sickbed to do before she died. That's what Bono says. The song, which was recorded in June, as she wrote it, has now been confirmed as Dolly's final recorded vocal performance before she passed at age 80 in August. And video shows the dramatic capture and rescue of a cat stuck for days in the wall of a Long Island home. Go to the Associated Press and look at this. Lola, the kitty, was trapped upside down for about 5 days, and she survived. But think about everything that she had to go through, not even mentioning all the blood going to her little head when she was upside down for days. But there was more.
3: The cat's back with owners now. They've been taking her to a few follow-up vet visits. When they first brought her to the vet, she did have some insulation in her stomach, in which they've since removed. So she was trying to eat some insulation to survive.
1: I know, the poor little thing. The family was moving in June, and she went hiding under the floorboard of the house. In our next report at 8:30, the lieutenant governor is being told to resign as of today, the result of an investigation into bad behavior that he and his attorneys deny. We'll tell you about that. I'm Valerie Seagraves on 107.1, The Boss.
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1: Jersey traffic and weather
0: together.
4: Still doing well pretty much on the Parkway northbound and also on the Turnpike. We have some delays around 9 with a disabled truck that is still there. Also, as you travel on Route 9 on the southbound side, we do have delays as you get down to Freehold English Town Road. That accident's still there, still in the process of being cleared. Delays on 33 and 34 into the Collingwood Circle. You have a lot of sluggishness up and down Route 35, but no traffic, just traffic light delays. And we haven't had any reports of flooding. And mass transit at this point going to be on or close to schedule on the corridor and the coastline. I'm Joe Nolan with traffic, 107.1 The Boss.
5: Partly to mostly cloudy skies out there as we push into the afternoon and evening hours. We have an opportunity for some rain moving in tonight, and that'll be with us into Saturday and Sunday as well. Going into tidal flooding, moderate levels are likely for the next couple days. Winds will shift out the north and push a lot of water into the Barnegat Bay and then down towards Tuckerton, Little Egg, Mystic Islands, so just be aware of that.
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7: All right, Nick, thank you very much. It's me, Greg T, with your Boss Sports Update. Let's go. Your Yankees, they beat Tampa last night 6-4. They came from behind. Nice job. The Mets, they lost to Texas 3-1. Phillies lost to the Brewers 5-1. And we still have our NHL preseason action. Last night, the Flyers, they beat the Bruins 2-0. And the Rangers, they beat the Devils 4-3. We had some Thursday night NFL football as well. The Falcons, they crushed the Packers 35-14.

0: team. And that brings us all the way up to your Boss Sports lineup for tonight and this weekend. It's Giants-Titans Sunday at MetLife Stadium, 1 o'clock on CBS. You got Jets and the Lions in Detroit Sunday at 1 o'clock on Fox. And the Eagles and the Bears, they get the Monday night game in Philly. 8:15 is your kickoff. Getting back to baseball, the Yankees are going to play a doubleheader today due to the storm that's coming in this weekend. So they got the Orioles at 4 o'clock and at 7, both games at the stadium. The Mets, they're in Washington taking on the Nationals. First pitch is 6:45. And your Phillies get the Tampa Bay Rays after they just got done with the Yanks in Philly at 6:40 tonight as well. In soccer, your NYCFC, they're going to play Atlanta tomorrow at 7:30. And the Red Bulls are in St. Louis tomorrow at 7:30 as well. And we continue with more NHL preseason action as we creep that much closer to the 2026-27 start of the season. It's Rangers-Islanders tonight at the UBS Arena at 7:30. Flyers, Capitals in Philly tomorrow, 5 o'clock. And the Devils and the Islanders will play tomorrow. That's right, Islanders are playing tonight and tomorrow, 7:30 at the UBS Arena. And that does it. That is your Ball Sports Update. Rochelle and I are back right after this.
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1: It's finally here. Happy Friday. Get your weekend started early. Greg T in the morning with Rochelle. 107.1 The Boss.

1071, it is the boss at 99.7 all the way down to South Jersey. Good morning, one and all. We're about to jump into it, about to jump into our question of the day. And now we've got a lot going on. We're always excited for the question of the day. And it's a great place for you guys to go to our Facebook page at 1071 The Boss and then chime in as well. So we want to continue to hear your answers throughout the weekend. So Irwin Lincoln, of course, in Freehold, they are our sponsor for the question of the day. 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

0: story.
1: The question of the day.
0: Yep.
1: You call us up, you text it in, and we will explain.
2: There you go. It is just that simple. Know the phone number, 732-774-4444. Rochelle, what is today's question of the day?
3: All right, so this is a pretty simple one, but I thought it might

0: be kind of interesting. I just had a friend post on her Facebook that she's getting ready to move again. And in her life, she's only lived in two homes. So she grew up in her parents' home.
1: Right.
0: Lived in that home.
1: Right.
0: Then when she got married, her and her husband moved into a home and they lived in that home. Well, now her parents are retiring to Florida and they are giving them her home. So she's moving back into her childhood home and they sold their home and whatever. So in her entire life, she's lived in two houses. That's it.
1: Okay.
0: And I found that to be crazy because, and I know I am not the norm. I know that. But I have probably lived in 100 houses. Not even kidding. Not exaggerating. Like 100 different houses. And I was like, two? You've lived in two your whole life? That's crazy. So I want to know, how many houses have you lived in your lifetime? I think we're both her and I are both the extreme. I'm the extreme like the other way. But two seems like that's it in your whole life? Two?
1: Well, but I have to tell you, Val, how many homes have you lived in?
2: Oh, I couldn't even tell you. I'm a military brat, please.
1: Wow.
0: Yeah.
1: So then I'm the only one. I mean, listen, I grew up in East Brunswick, house number one. And oh, you know what? No, wait. You know what? That's wait. So when I was born and my parents were living in Fords, New Jersey at the time. So I lived in Fords, New Jersey until I was like maybe, I don't know, 3 years old. So I don't know does that count?
0: Yeah, it counts.
2: All right, it should, because Ford's a beautiful place.
1: All right, so
2: great
1: there you
2: place
1: go.
2: To take a vacation.
1: So then house number one would be your great place to take a vacation. That's great, Val.
2: Stick with me, T.
1: See what you did there.
2: Yeah.
1: I got you.
2: Open your eyes.
1: All right, so in Fords, New Jersey, that was house number one. Then we moved to East Brunswick, so that was house number two. And then I lived in oh my God, that's right. Then my wife and I, when we got married, we lived, does an apartment count?
0: Yeah, it's a different place you live. Was it your home?
1: Well, I guess it was. So we lived in Jersey City in one of those high-rise high-rise apartments.
2: Co-op. You had a co-op, didn't you?
1: It looked, I mean, it was beautiful. Right on the city skyline, right on the waterfront. Yeah. It was gorgeous. So we lived in Jersey City for a while. And then so that's how many homes? Let's say Fords, East Brunswick, Jersey City. Then we moved to Bayonne, New Jersey. So I lived in Bayonne
2: for a while. That was fun, wasn't it?
1: Bayonne was fun. It really was.
2: That's a great place. I was making a little bit of fun, but I have a girlfriend that lives there.
1: It is, because it's like a melting pot of so many different nationalities. So there's so much to do in Bayonne. There really was. And we got to meet a lot of cool friends. So we lived in Bayonne for a while. And then from Bayonne, we sold it and we moved where we are now in Marlboro. So then I guess so five different homes. Huh. I didn't give it that much thought.
2: Look what you got out of that little stroll down memory lane.
1: That's good. You know what? That was a little memory lane stroll. That's right. We had such a good time living in Jersey City. That was a blast. That was a very good time. Really nice place.
2: How many places did you move into and have to paint everything?
1: In Bayonne, we had to paint.
2: Yeah.
1: And then in Marlboro that we're in now, we had to paint. But the other ones, Jersey City, we didn't, because we were just renting.
2: Where'd you live in Jersey City? I lived in Troy Towers. Were you close to Troy Towers?
1: I was in the river, the Riverside.
2: Shut up.
1: Yeah. Right there, right there on the waterfront, there. We were like overlooking, I mean, right there.
2: They have Lincoln Tunnels there.
1: That's right.
2: And all of,
1: Holland
2: Tunnel.
1: We were probably
2: neighbors. Yeah, Holland Tunnel. We were probably neighbors.
1: Oh my God, how funny.
2: Way back then.
1: Yeah, it was great location for us. It really was. It was, and I had a roommate. It was me and Scary, actually, from Z100. The two of us were roommates at the time.
2: He's in Florida now, isn't he?
1: No, Froggy is in Florida.
2: Oh, Froggy's
1: in
2: Florida. Okay.
1: But yeah, me and Scary, we threw crazy parties. It was insane. And then obviously, I got married, and then. You know,
2: it was a whole new insanity, wasn't it?
1: It was. Right. The parties kind of ended. That was the end of it. But anyway, still a lot of fun. But anyway, yes, Jersey City was beautiful. We had a really, really good time there in Jersey City for a while. And then I thought Bayonne was great, too. You know, we lived in a townhouse development there, brand new. It was really, really nice. We met a lot of cool friends.
0: Go.
1: Yeah. Wow. You know, you really did make me go down memory lane there.
0: See?
1: That's very nice.
0: That's fun. So I honestly couldn't, and probably like Val, I couldn't even count. I couldn't count. I couldn't. There are houses that I would forget because I grew up in a divorced family, so always had two houses anyway.
1: Right.
0: And then just even as an adult, I've went to different colleges. I've been married different times. I've lived in different states.
1: Huh.
0: I couldn't even tell you how many houses I've lived in. And I'm sure Val is very much the same.
1: So, yeah. So she said you were a military brat, which I understand what you're saying. So you moved around with your family. I guess your mom or your dad was in the military?
2: My dad was in the
1: your
2: military.
1: Your dad was?
2: Yeah, but I'm the youngest of the family, so I came in close to the end of all of that. I didn't have to traipse around as much as
1: my
2: brothers did.
1: Wow. So then you lived like on a military base. base or in a military town?
2: No, I never lived on a military base. Always lived off base.

0: Gotcha. Yeah. All right. Well, there you go, guys. I like it. Thank you very much. A little slice of life for each and every one of us. We want to hear from you guys now. That is the question of the day. How many different homes have you lived in? Very cool. Rochelle, you've lived all over the place.
1: All over. Different states, different houses. Oh, yeah. Yep. Every year I've moved.
0: All right. Are we getting any early morning text messages coming through real quick?
1: Yeah, we've got several text messages. We have a Nicole says, I've lived in 7 houses, 5 of my parents, 2 of my own, and my husband and I don't plan on moving again, especially in this market.
0: Yeah,
1: that's very, very true.
0: Right.
1: 6108 said, I consider myself a gypsy. I move about every 2 years. So I'd say 20 or more.
0: Wow, interesting.
1: Kevin says, I've lived in 6 houses and 1 U.S. Navy ship.
0: Whoa.
2: There wow. You
0: go. That's very cool. Yeah.
1: Stephanie said, I'm in my 3rd and forever. I lived in Neptune City, Manasquan, and now Brick.
0: All right. Jersey Shore in the house.
1: Yeah, yeah.
0: I like
1: it. We've got Facebook answers, and you can always go to 1071 The Boss on Facebook, and you can send your answer on Facebook as well.
0: Nice job. Thank you very much, Rochelle. That's very cool. Thank you, Valerie.
2: Yep.
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5: Still looking at a good ride on the parkway as you travel northbound, getting up and into 137. No problems at all. Same thing as you travel up and down Route 9. Just the usual traffic light delays between Route 18 and Route 34. But that's about it. Everything else is moving very nicely. Some delays into the Collingwood Circle, as you would expect. Mass Transit's in good shape. We do have 45-minute delays, though, on the Raritan Valley Line. And everybody else, though, on or close. I'm Joe Nolan with Traffic, 107.1 The Boss.
6: Well, our first nor'easter of the season is upon us. Right now, we are still experiencing the wind from the pressure gradient, but that will transition over to the storm itself through the course of the day. Today, we're looking at gusts in excess of 40 or 50 miles an hour. Rain moves in tonight, will be with us in some fashion for the next couple days, and moderate tidal flooding on the docket yet again. On an impact scale of 1 to 10, this is like a 6 or a 7. It's not a Sandy, but it is an impactful storm. So make sure you're staying safe. In the NorCast Weather Center, I'm Nor'easter Nick.
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0: 1071 997. It is the boss on a Friday morning. It's Greg T in the morning with my new best friend, Rochelle. Good morning, Rochelle.
1: Good morning, Biffle.
0: Biffle? What? What is Biffle? What's Biffle?
1: Google it.
0: What? Wait, am I a Biffle?
1: You're my Biffle.
0: I'm your Biffle? Wait, how? Wait, hold on a second. I don't know. What is Biffle? I'm going to Google right now. How do you spell B-I-F-F-E-L?
1: Mm-hmm.
0: Biffle. What is a Biffle? Let's see. What is a Biffle? A Biffle is, let's see. Biffle. Cool people. That's me. I'm a cool person.
1: Yep.
0: I'm a Biffle.
1: You're my Biffle.
0: All right. I like that. I am a Biffle. I like it. You know, Rochelle, you know what I'm feeling on a Friday morning. You know what I'm feeling.
1: I need to know what you're feeling.
0: Ladies and gentlemen, are you feeling a Friday?
2: Now wait a minute.
0: You made it through Monday, yeah. Tuesday.
2: Hey.
0: You made it through hump day.
3: Hump day.
0: Rochelle, everybody made it through Thursday, did they not?
1: I think so.
2: You've been so good to me.
0: And of course, we woke up this morning. And what day is it? What day is it, Rochelle?
1: I think it might be. You know you're

we do Monday through Friday. Working for a living, ladies and gentlemen. Getting it up and getting it crazy. We got Valerie Seagrave standing by. She's got your news headline.

0: we blast off into a weekend. Come on, baby. I love it. If you guys came for a party, then you guys came to the right place. Greg T with Rochelle in the morning. What? You know it damn well. I love it. Rochelle, you having a good time?
1: I'm having so much fun, T.
0: That's it. On a Friday morning.

guys. There you go. A little bit of love and it's a lot of fun right there on a Friday morning. All right, we got Valerie Seagrave standing by. She's got your news headlines. Val, let's go.

0: you go. A little bit of love and it's a lot of fun right there on a Friday morning. All right, we got Valerie Seagrave standing by. She's got your news headlines. Val, let's go.
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2: First, fast, accurate, local.
1: Right now.
3: Good morning. It's 8:31. I'm Valerie Seagraves. Governor Sherrill is calling for Lieutenant Governor Dale Caldwell to resign, something state Republicans have been demanding as well, despite Caldwell denying allegations. The finding of an ethics probe has just been made public.
4: He can't dig his heels in now and still claim to care about the best interests of New Jersey and his own administration. He needs to get out.
3: That's Senator Declan O'Scanlan on News 12 there. According to a 61-page report released by the governor's office, Caldwell attempted to secure a promotion for a female state employee that he was dating, made sexually suggestive comments to a female staff member and her friend, and continued with inappropriate conduct even after being warned about it. The power companies are on the ready for our nor'easter, unusual for sure in September, but it's here nonetheless. Monmouth County Sheriff Sean Golden here.
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3: 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To the south in Harvey Cedars, emergency crews are watching those back bays that are already up because of the wind. The mayor saying the full moon is also boosting those astronomical high tides. And President Trump wanted to impress the Chinese president with fighter jets flying over their heads, but Xi Jinping's face showed something completely opposite, as does Trump's. Listen how they both flinch. This is so loud. ABC has got this. Here it comes. Holy crow, and that's only a second or two. That thing went on forever. A lip reader caught the president leaning into Xi and saying, God, that was deafening. In our next report at 9, the string of smash and grabs all over the state's got investigators working hard. We'll tell you about that. I'm Valerie Seagraves on 107.1 The Boss.
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2: Jersey traffic and weather
1: together.
6: Well, good morning again, everybody. And as you travel on the southbound side of Route 9, status quo coming down into the area of Freehold Englishtown Road. Again, that because of that earlier accident that was there. Only the right lane, though, is going to be blocked now. So at least they've got lanes opened at that point. A little bit of slow traffic as you travel northbound on the parkway up around 137. But that's about it. Rest of it looks to be in very good shape. Route 9, the usual delays. Once you get north of Route 18, Route 18 is great all the way up and into New Brunswick. Now, no reports of any flooding, at least not yet, along Route 35. Same thing along Route 36 and Mass Transit at this point on or close to schedule. I'm Joe Nolan with Traffic 107.1 The Boss.
7: Wish I could tell you that it was going to be a fantastic Friday, but obviously that is not the case. We've got unfortunate weather, right? Maybe a little bit of sunshine early on, but cloudy skies are going to be winning out. Winds are out of the northeast, gusting to 40, 50 plus miles an hour. That'll be the case right through the weekend. Some scattered rain moves in tonight. More of an organized thing on your Saturday and Sunday, and it will definitely depend on your location, who sees the heaviest amounts, but 1 to 3 inches possible towards the coastline.
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0: All right, Nick, thank you very much. It's me, Greg T, with your Boss Sports Update. Let's go. Your Yankees, they beat Tampa last night 6-4. They came from behind. Nice job. The Mets, they lost to Texas 3-1. Phillies lost to the Brewers 5-1. And we still have our NHL preseason action. Last night, the Flyers, they beat the Bruins 2-0. And the Rangers, they beat the Devils 4-3. We had some Thursday night NFL football as well. The Falcons, they crushed the Packers 35-14. And that brings us all the way up to your Boss Sports lineup for tonight and this weekend. It's Giants-Titans Sunday at MetLife Stadium, 1 o'clock on CBS. You got Jets and the Lions in Detroit Sunday at 1 o'clock on Fox. And the Eagles and the Bears, they get the Monday night game in Philly. 8:15 is your kickoff. Getting back to baseball, the Yankees are going to play a doubleheader today due to the storm that's coming in this weekend. So they got the Orioles at 4 o'clock and at 7, both games at the stadium. The Mets, they're in Washington taking on the Nationals. First pitch, 6:45, and you're

0: Phillies get the Tampa Bay Rays after they just got done with the Yanks in Philly at 6:40 tonight as well. In soccer, your NYCFC, they're going to play Atlanta tomorrow at 7:30, and the Red Bulls are in St. Louis tomorrow at 7:30 as well. And we continue with more NHL preseason action as we creep that much closer to the 2026-27 start of the season. It's Rangers-Islanders tonight at the UBS Arena at 7:30. Flyers, Capitals in Philly tomorrow, 5 o'clock. And the Devils and the Islanders will play tomorrow. That's right, Islanders are playing tonight and tomorrow, 7:30 at the UBS Arena. And that does it. That is your Ball Sports Update. Rochelle and I are back right after this.
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1: 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It's our way of saying thanks for listening to 1071 The Boss. 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

0: 1071. It's the Boss. 99.7 down in South Jersey, all the way down to Cape May, Ocean City, Atlantic City. Take us everywhere you want to go. And, of course, download that free Boss app. And then you can listen to us everywhere. All right, Rochelle, you ready to do it? Better jump into the dumb crook news.
1: I am so ready.
0: Dumb crook news.
2: Ladies and gentlemen, if you can believe it, the stories you're about to hear are true.
0: Yep.
2: Only the names have been changed to protect the innocent.
0: That's right.
2: Welcome to Dumb Crook News.
0: All right, Rochelle, kick it off for us, because these crooks, they are so dumb.
1: All right, we're heading to Arizona for our first one, where 23-year-old Noah Ross from Arizona was recently fired for his workplace. He worked at a feed store. It was called Three Bars Feed and Tack. And the reason he was fired was because he took photos of a barista at a Bikini Bean while he was driving the company truck. Do you know what a Bikini Bean is?
0: No, what's a bikini? What is that?
1: It's like a coffee shop, but it's like a Hooters coffee shop. So all of the girls are like in bikinis while they serve you caffeine.
0: Oh.
1: Well, what happened was, not only was he in the company truck, but then when he got back to work, he thought he'd show his boss the photos of these girls that he took, and his employer was not amused by them at all, so he fired them. Well, this is where trouble happened. About a month later.
0: This is crazy.
1: Noah decided to sneak into the feed store in the middle of the night and set fire to the hay supply in the place. Yep. And while he was there, because he used to work there, his phone connected to the Wi-Fi before he set fire, so police were able to identify he was the one to do it. He later admitted to drinking with a friend and decided to do something fun and set fire. Fortunately, no one was hurt, but Noah did set $60,000 worth of stuff on fire. He's been charged with arson, burglary, and criminal damage, all
0: sure.
1: Because of the Bikini Bean girls.
0: That sounds like a lot of fun. Let's just set something on fire and set hay on fire. That
1: I
0: sounds like
1: fire
0: a really good time.
1: Burn place down. Yeah. Yep.
0: Unreal.
1: Good job.
0: All right, we got more dumb crook news. Here we go. Now, a while back, a 43-year-old woman in Virginia named Erin Hoops crashed her red Mini Cooper into a police cruiser. She kept on going, so the cop turned on his lights and chased her down. He pulled her over, smelled a strong odor of alcohol coming
1: Uh-oh.
0: From the car.
1: Uh-oh.
0: Yep. And then he hauled her off into jail. And now a gross new detail has emerged. When they got to the jail, Erin said she needed to use the bathroom. So they allowed it, as long as the door was cracked open. They didn't want her drinking from the sink before her breathalyzer test. So get this, Erin allegedly used the restroom, and while standing up, she placed her hands inside of the toilet, scooped up a mixture of water and pee, what, and then consumed it. Oh, my God. That trick,
1: no.
0: Of course, did not work. What is that? Is that... That trick did not work. The breathalyzer analysis showed a blood alcohol level of 0.26, more than three times the legal limit of 0.08,
1: oh,
0: and she was
1: God.
0: Charged with DUI and hit and run. This, of course, is her second offense.
1: She tried to drink her pee-pee water to change her breathalyzer.
0: That
1: oh, my
0: is
1: God.
0: Horrible. Who would do
1: That's
0: something like that?
1: Awful.
0: Why would you do that? What is wrong
1: That's
0: with
1: awful.
0: You?
1: You know you're caught. Like, you know you're caught. Just fess up. Oh,
0: that
1: my
0: is,
1: gosh. That's crazy.
0: There's no need. That's rotten. That's rotten.
1: That's disgusting is what it is.
0: Oh, my God. Blech. Vomit.
1: I know. All right, well, let's move on then. We're going to actually head back to Arizona. Arizona's been a little crazy right now. I think it's the heat. It's getting to everyone's brain.
0: Huh.
1: Where a 60-year-old man named Scott Millage was arrested for pretending to be a cop. Listen to this story. He had a fake blue and red emergency lights on his truck, and he pulled over a car on the freeway. But that's where things took an interesting turn, okay? Scott pulled this guy over, and then he called the real cops for backup. Yep. And then when they showed up, they arrested Scott for multiple felonies, including impersonating a police officer, unlawful imprisonment, and kidnapping. Scott told the troopers that he pulled the car over because he was speeding and running lights, and he thought that they were going to kill somebody. But obviously, Scott, who thought he was the police officer and could call a real police officer,

0: Their backup was the crazy one. Good luck,
1: Unreal.
0: Scott.
1: Real. Well, there
0: hilarious.
1: You go. That is our dumb crook news, and that is why they are in jail, because they are so dumb. They fit
0: so dumb.
1: Dumb crook news. All right, Rochelle, thank you. Let's go.
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3: Jersey traffic and weather
2: together.
4: Ongoing issue southbound on Route 9 as you get down to Freehold English Town Road. Again, that accident left over the right lane. Going to be out of service as you get through there, but it is a very good day northbound on the Garden State Parkway. At least so far, we don't have any reports of anything as you travel northbound all the way on up in Indian Union County. We're also looking at some slow traffic, though, on Route 9 as you start to get northbound right on through Route 18. Turnpike good to the airport. By the way, at the airport's very little delay, only a few flights that are going to be delayed or canceled this morning, so you shouldn't have any problem. Of course, that will not be the case over the weekend, and New Jersey Transit trains are good. I'm Joe Nolan with Traffic 107.1 The Boss.
5: Cloudy skies are going to be winning out for the most part. Temperatures are in the middle 60s. We got winds gusting to 40 and 50 miles an hour out of the east-northeast. That nor'easter gains some traction, moves up to the north, and we are going to be seeing relentless conditions for the next couple days, specifically for the beaches. Really not that much going on the mainland, just rainy, raw, and windy at times. That sums it up pretty well. In the NorCast Weather Center, I'm Nor'easter Nick.
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0: 97.1. It's the Boss, 99.7 in South Jersey. It's Greg T in the morning with Rochelle. Good morning, Rochelle. Rochelle, did I read correctly? Is this like Daughter's Day or something like that today?
1: It is. It's National Daughter's Day.
0: National Daughter's Day.
1: Yeah. So it's one of those days you're supposed to celebrate, you know, you got to post on your Instagram and your socials for your daughter. And then I think in a few days is National Sons Day. So if you've got more than one kid or you got boy,
0: of
1: girl,
0: of course, I mean, you got to have the sons.
1: You got to do them both.
0: So you have daughters, you got to have sons. I agree. Mm-hmm. You know, you don't want any fighting in the house. Everybody's equal. Hey,
1: well, and this is absolutely something that's happened in my house because I have a son and a daughter, obviously. And like, Lola's been like, "You made Grayson sweeter than mine," and like, I'm really like, "No, I didn't. I did not.
0: You're never right, no matter what you do. You're never right as a parent. Never. They will always find something wrong. You're always in trouble." Hey, so here's something. Now, you might think this is gross. I don't find it gross. I just think it's unusual. So.
1: Okay.
0: Kraft dinner. You know Kraft macaroni and cheese?
1: Sure, of course.
0: They are coming out, and I swear this is true. No kidding. Listen up. They are coming out with a mac and cheese cream soda flavor.
1: Mm-mm.
0: So you're going to be able to drink Kraft macaroni and cheese. I'm telling you, this is a real story. This is not
1: disgusting.
0: Fake. This is not AI. This is totally real. It is. I'm telling you, it is coming out. You guys can Google it yourselves. They are coming out with a soda that is a mac and cheese cream soda that's coming out. And they're showing it's yellow in color and everything. It's in a blue can. Yep. True story. You heard it here first. That's true. I'm not even kidding. I can't make this stuff up.
1: I'm not buying that. That's nasty. You nasty if you're drinking mac and cheese soda.
0: I just saw it, and I'm like, oh, my God, I got to go tell everybody. This is crazy.
1: That's
0: all right. Gross. Happy Friday, everybody. It's Greg T in the morning with Rochelle at 107.1. The Boss, Valerie Seagraves, is up next with our news headlines.

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2: Good morning. I'm Valerie.

0: A series of daytime smash and grabs across the entire state remain under investigation. 10 of them, in fact, since January. So far, no arrests have been made. One of the robberies this week at the Bloomingdale's in Hackensack. Others in Perth Amboy, Woodbridge, Jersey City, and Edison. This from NJ.com. In the majority of the incidents, there have been multiple masked thieves breaking through windows and doors with sledgehammers. They carry huge bags to clear out jewelry cases and, as part of the MO, have a stolen car waiting outside for the getaway. Video shows the dramatic capture and rescue of a cat stuck for days in the wall of a Long Island home. Go to the Associated Press and watch this. Lola, the kitty, was trapped upside down for about 5 days. She survived, but think about just this, all the blood going to her little head for days.
1: The cat's back with owners now. When they first brought it to the vet, she did have some insulation in her stomach, in which they've since removed. So she was trying to eat some insulation to survive.
0: Poor little thing. The family was moving in June, and she went hiding under the floorboard of the house. And the impending nor'easter has got us in cancellation mode as we prepare for a lashing. The worst of it coming tomorrow and tomorrow night. The mayor of Harvey Cedars, not his first rodeo. He's got this down.
2: With the northeast winds, it's keeping all the water in the back bay. It doesn't get a chance to actually come back out. And in this northeast winds, it keeps the waters there. There's nowhere for the water to go.
0: That's from News 12. Monmouth County Sheriff Sean Golden telling residents if power lines come down and there's no danger, alert the power company online and leave 911 open as much as you can. And in places, for example, along the Shark River in Belmar, pay close attention to the road closures and turn around. Don't drown. That's your news. I'm Valerie Seagraves on 107.1 The Boss.
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0: 107.1 and 99.7. It's the Boss. It's your new favorite morning show. We love it. High five to each and every one of you. Thank you. Woo! It's Greg T in the morning with Rochelle. And, of course, this weekend not going to be too nice and pleasant to be outside. So you want to go indoors and see some movies. So we turn our attention to the movie expert. It's Rochelle. What's going on in the theaters this weekend?
1: You know what? It's a great weekend for the movies. Not only do we still have some big movies in the theater, we got that Resident Evil that took the number one spot last week. So if you're into that franchise, that's still there. Practical Magic 2 is still there.

0: course, if you haven't seen Spider-Man, that's there. The Odyssey is still there. But then coming out this weekend are two really big, cool movies. So there's one called Prime Time, and it's Robert Pattinson. He's playing Chris Hansen, you know, the guy who did
1: Predator. You know, we heard a lot about this movie. We really did.
0: Yeah. Yeah, so that comes out this weekend. I think that's going to be a really big movie. It's a different kind of role for Robert Pattinson.
1: Right.
0: So I'm kind of excited to see how he plays that. But I saw pictures of him dressed as Chris Hansen, and it looks really good. I mean, I don't know. That's really interesting. And then I've been seeing previews for this movie for weeks now, and I'm very, like, split in between if I want to see it or not, because it's a dog movie. It's called Heart of the Beast. It stars Brad Pitt.
1: Oh, and he's retired. I've seen this. Yes.
0: Yeah, so if you haven't seen it, he's a retired Special Forces officer who survives a plane crash, and then he has to fight through the Alaskan wilderness with his combat dog. He's got to go like 57 miles or something to find land. Like, it's one of those movies where I absolutely want to see it, but I also don't do dog movies.
1: Okay.
0: So, like, I need someone to see it this weekend and let me know if the dog is okay. And if the dog is okay at the end of the movie, then I'll go see it. But if the dog dies, if this is like another Marley and Me, I'm out. Like, I can't do it. I'm out.
1: Here's the thing, though. You know, you brought up a good point. Now some movies do no promotions, and we don't even know why, and we can't figure out, you know, the movie does bad or whatever. But this movie had a ton of promotion.
0: Everywhere.
1: So are they begging for us to go see it because it's not that good? Or are they doing their due diligence because it is a decent movie, and they were just like, you know what, go see it. I don't know. Now I'm kind of nervous because I feel like it was overly done.
0: I don't see. You bring up a good point, because there are some, like, this Primetime movie, I haven't seen. I know what it's about, and I want to see it. And I have seen, you know, clips here or there. But The Heart of the Beast, I mean, every other commercial on every streaming platform has been showing a preview for this for weeks now. And so
1: everywhere
0: is, I don't know. I think maybe it's one of those things. It is a tearjerker, probably. Yeah. So they're like, you know, come see. I don't know. But
1: all right.
0: It looks good. It looks good. Good weekend to go to the movies.
1: It is. That's right. So enjoy the movies. Get back here on Monday and tell us what you saw. And tell us if it's two thumbs up or two thumbs down. We want to know. All right, guys, back to your music. It is Greg T in the Morning with Rochelle right here at 107.

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2: 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Get your weekend started early. Greg T in the morning with Rochelle. 107.1 The Boss.

0: 1071. It's the Boss 99.7 down in South Jersey. It's Greg T in the morning with Rochelle. Rochelle, I cannot believe what I'm seeing here on the television in the studio. There are surfers out at the Jersey Shore taking in the waves. I can't. Yeah. Like, the waves are so huge, and they're telling people, stay out of the water. And I'm looking at two surfers, like, literally sitting on boards waiting for the next big wave to come in.
1: This is a surfer's dreamland, I think. I think those people who go, they go and chase those swells. Like, if you are a surfer, you're like, yes, bring it on. Absolutely. But so dangerous. So dangerous. There's going to be nobody out there to save your ass if you drown. So good luck.
0: That's what I'm saying. Holy cow. I had to take two looks at the TV. I'm like, are those surfers out there? I can't get over it. Anyway.
1: I know that I've seen that before too. When this happened last year, I remember when I was living with Joe at the time, and we were in Seaside, and like it was, I witnessed it happen. I'm like, you guys are insane.
0: They really
1: are. Absolutely insane. More power to you if that's what you want to do, but no, I am so good with that.
0: Yeah, I agree. Hey, I have some bad news for you, and I don't want to be the bearer of bad news.
1: Oh, but you're going to be.
0: I have no choice. I have to. I really don't even know how to avoid this. And I was thinking about it. I'm like, how do I tell Rochelle the bad news? Oh, my God. Okay.
1: You're stressing me out. What is it?
0: Okay. Rochelle?
1: What?
0: Starbucks is closing 250 stores across North America.
1: No.
0: Yeah?
1: It's not true.
0: It really is. More than one site has it. Yeah. Starbucks disclosed yesterday that it plans to close 250 underperforming coffee houses across North America. The new closures represent roughly 1% of Starbucks' approximately 18,000 North American locations and are expected to generate about another $300 million in restructuring charges.
1: I mean, I get it. You know, it's tough to go and pay $8 for a coffee. It just really is. And I used to go to Starbucks every day. Like, I would go every single day. And now if I get one once a week, I'm lucky to do that. Cause who can afford that? It's coffee. You know what I'm saying? So I get it. I do. I understand. But it still makes me very sad.
0: What I'm really nervous about is, you know, this past summer, people were saying that this was the summer of coffee houses, that random mom and pop coffee stores popped up and opened up everywhere, all over Monmouth County and Ocean County. And I just wonder if we're starting to see the trend of some of these, you know, national corporate, you know, coffee houses start to slide now because of these, you know, mom and pop coffee stores that are popping up everywhere.
1: Yeah. I mean, I would rather have a mom and pop. I like Starbucks for the convenience. I like that I can order it on my app and I go and walk in and I walk out and it's done. That, you know, there are a lot of things that I like about it, but there's also a lot of local coffee shops that I really, really enjoy as well. It's just sometimes I have to drive out of my way or it's not, you know, I got to stand in line. It's just not as convenient. And so, you know, I think it's great if mom and pops are taking over the corporations. I do, for local businesses, for all the right reasons. But, you know, I love my Starbucks. You know that.
0: I get you. Love it. All right. Well, there you go. So I had to be the bearer of bad news. I apologize.
1: Yeah. Well, thanks for that.
0: All right, guys. Back
1: to ruin my Friday.
0: Back to your music. It's 107.1. It is The Boss.

0: 107.1 and 99.7. It is the boss. You're creeping that much closer to when we get out of here. Hey, Rochelle just told me something pretty cool, and this ties into our very own Tom Cunningham, who hosts, what's called Springsteen on Sunday?
1: Yep, that's what it's called.
0: All right, Springsteen on Sunday here at the boss. So tell me about Bruce.
1: So apparently there's an original version of Bruce's Dancing in the Dark video. So it's not the one with Courtney Cox. They recorded something before that. It's like him dancing in front of a dark background with no Courtney Cox. That's it. So there's this version. I'm not going to say no one has seen it, but it wasn't released. But there was a Columbia Records president who had the tape, because obviously that's where he was signed, and had the video, and someone was throwing it away, like the original copy of it. So he was smart enough to go ahead and keep it. And so now he has it. He's had the master videotape of the original, and he's now selling it on the auction block. So you can bid on it right now. As of last night, I checked on it. The bid for this video is $2,500 just to see this original. It's just Bruce dancing like in front of a dark background. That's the entire video. That's
0: Do we know how long he's dancing for?
1: I mean, it's the entirety of the song, basically.
0: Oh, he danced for the entirety of the song. Okay,
1: yeah,
0: gotcha.
1: I mean, because if you remember the music video, like, there's Courtney Cox and they're on stage.
0: They're on stage.
1: They go back and forth. This really isn't that. This is just something that's really, really simple. I haven't seen the entire video. I just saw the portion, like, the clip that they're showing to, like, try to get you to entice to buy it.
0: Yeah.
1: I mean, if you're a Bruce fan, this is probably something that's huge for you, and you'd, I guess, want to have the VHS master tape of it. But I don't know, $2,500 seems like a lot of money to me.
0: I get it, but you know what? If you are a Bruce fan, if you collect these things, this is something that you really, really would want. So, you know, it could be something that everybody should be looking into. I'm sure Tom Cunningham will have more information on this on Sunday. I mean,
1: definitely.
0: Right, he's a Bruce Springsteen historian. There's nothing that guy doesn't know when it comes to Bruce Springsteen, you know?
1: Yeah, I mean, yeah, my guess is he probably will have somebody up. Bruce will probably show up again to pick up his water that's in the bill. I mean, you never know with Tom. So, I mean, it absolutely could happen. If you're interested in bidding on this, you can go on. Just Google it. You'll find it. It's up for auction until October 22nd.
0: All right, there you go, guys. All right, back to your music. It's 107.1, The Boss. Whoa.

0: 107.1, and it is 99.7 down in South Jersey. And that's it, guys. It is officially the weekend here, and we all got to be careful because it's going to be a pretty doozy of a storm. Rochelle, you ready to mosey on out of here?
1: I am. I've got so much stuff to do. I am so ready to go.
0: Yeah. Well, listen, you enjoy your homecoming. Enjoy everything there with your daughter. Have a great weekend. You got some really nice weather in Michigan.
1: Yeah, so I hope you don't blow away. Like, just, you know, keep your feet on the ground. Maybe wear weighted shoes today.
0: Yeah.
1: If you're going to, I mean, might be a good idea. I don't know.
0: Got to somehow tie myself down is what they're saying.
1: There you go. Yeah. Weighted shoes is the way to go.
0: Yeah, well, I am not excited for this weekend. I wish I was, but I'm definitely nervous due to the weather that's coming through here. You know, I don't know if the weathermen, you know, are doing justice by informing us, because I feel more scared than anything.
1: It's just wind. You'll be all right. I mean, I really wouldn't worry about it. And you don't live anywhere near the beach, so I think you'll be okay. I think it's going to be windy. You're not going to have a lot of flooding where you're at. I think you'll be okay. I really do. Sometimes I feel like the stuff gets blown out of proportion. Like, that's what happens, is sometimes it's blown out of proportion and it's nothing. And then sometimes they say it's nothing and you're like, well, where the hell did that come from?
0: Right.
1: So, you know, you can't worry yourself. What's going to be is going
0: to
1: be.
0: See, I have a lot of trees by my area, so I'm definitely nervous for like trees to fall and to lose power. And oh my God.
1: Okay. Well, that's fair. I suppose that's fair. Just make sure you keep everything charged up if you can. And, you know, just be careful when you're outside. You know, if you don't drive if you don't have to.
0: Right,
1: you know,
0: I hear you.
1: All those things.
0: All right. So there you go, guys. That does it for us. Come on back here on Monday and let's all report on how we did in this storm. Really, guys, I hope that we all fare, you know, fairly well, really.
1: Yes.
0: All right, Rochelle, then do the honors.
1: Ciao, Bella.

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Thank you for listening longer in Freehold. Aerosmith, Elton John coming up. I've got your last chance at Ringo Starr tickets today. And Rob Thomas right now on 107.1 The Boss.

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Nor'easter Nick's finally Friday forecast. Chance of showers mainly after 2 here in Monmouth and Ocean Counties. Mostly cloudy and a high near 69. Friday night, chance of showers, mostly cloudy, low around 57. And on Saturday, showers likely mainly after 2, mostly cloudy with a high near 67. Looking at showers for Saturday night, also possible with thunderstorms after 11, mostly cloudy and lows around 55. It's low 60s right now in Wall, Beach Haven, and Boss HQ.

0: 1071 The Boss and 99.7 FM anywhere on that free Boss app. My name is Michelle Amabile. The voice, it is Jersey Fever. Mia Knight from Homedale had the pleasure of talking to Mia. She's going to come on 1071 The Boss. What a wonderful and poised and talented young lady she is. Wait until you meet her. You are going to fall in love with her. You're going to want to vote for her when she gets to the lives. See, I'm being positive that she's going to get to the lives on The Voice. We've got three Jersey girls on The Voice, Brianna, Destiny, and Mia. It's a good fall for Jersey on television. You're watching The Voice? Did you see Mia sing? Isn't she great? 732-774-4444. Keep that number in mind today because I also have lots for you, like Ringo Starr tickets, Froyo gift cards, and your invite to Beach Haven's Chowder Cook-Off October 3rd and 4th. Got all that coming your way in the fray next.
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0: tickets to Ringo Starr at the PNC Bank Arts Center in Homedale on September 27th. And a chance to win a pair of tickets to the Beach Haven Chowder Cook-Off on October 3rd and 4th.
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0: 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It's our way of saying thanks for listening to 1071 The Boss. 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
4: Nor'easter next Friday forecast as he keeps an eye on the nor'easter. Yes, there's a chance of rain before 5, cloudy 70. Tonight, rain up until 1 a.m. There's a chance of rain, 56 for the low. Saturday, rain 62. Now, there's already been a few postponements because of the forecast. Lake Como Day, that's Lake Como Lakefront, has been postponed until October 10th. It was supposed to be happening on Saturday between 3 and 9, so that has been postponed. Now, there's a Community Day 2026 Mammoth 250 that's supposed to be happening at the Sycamore Recreation Complex in Tinton Falls. The rain date is October 3rd, so just keep an eye on that if you're planning to do that as well. 63 in Asbury Park, 62 Lakewood, 63 Boss HQ.

1071 The Boss and 99.7 FM anywhere on that free Boss app. Last weekend of September. That means October's coming up and all the fun October events like Chiller Theater in Parsippany. Andrew McCarthy, that's right. Kevin from this movie, St. Elmo's Fire, is going to be there. Also, Weekend at Bernie's, Pretty in Pink. 1071 The Boss.

FM. It's Michelle Amabile. Oh, it's getting a little chillier. Getting to be fall. I know what can warm you up. How about a nice bowl of chowder? The Beach Haven Chowder Cook-Off in Long Beach Island, October 3rd through the 4th. This is always a fun weekend. You get to determine who has the best chowder. There's always bands performing. There's all kinds of activities for the kids. And I've got a free pair of tickets for you right now if you are a caller. Number 10, 732-774-4444. Beach Haven Chowder Cook-Off. Long Beach Island. Always a fun time. I had a blast last year. Going to be great this year. Caller 10, 732-774-4444. It's The Boss.

0: 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Jason from Wall, your caller number 10.
1: Thank you so much.
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0: My friends from Ridgemont High, they're going to be performing on Sunday. They've got a lot of bands performing this year. It's going to be a good time. It's 1071 The Boss.

0: 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Can't believe he's going to be at Chiller Theater in Parsippany over the Halloween weekend. And so there's one from Pretty in Pink. I have a question for you. Do you have a first responder or a veteran, a military veteran in your family? 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No shame in that. Coming up, we are getting ready for lunch. I've got your tasty tray of treats from Chocolate Carousel. If you're the 1071 The Boss business of the day, sign up at 1071theboss.com. 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Oh, yeah. And I'm going to have someone from The Voice joining us next hour.
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1071 The Boss, it's Michelle at work. Lots of eye candy at Harry Styles. Besides Harry, Lenny Kravitz was spotted in the audience. Yep, a real live Kendall. 1071 The Boss.

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2: Good Friday afternoon. I'm Valerie Seagraves. Republican lawmakers are calling for a presser from the governor today. Mikey Sherrill is calling for Lieutenant Governor Dale Caldwell to resign.
3: An internal investigation found he engaged in

0: what is being termed serious, repeated violations of state policy that included making romantic advances towards a female staffer's friend.
1: That's News 12 making a statement following the release of the report late Thursday. Caldwell's attorneys refute the findings, crying foul that their client wasn't allowed to make a statement after the report's release. A young Ocean County girl is dead, killed in a terrible accident. She and a friend of hers, both kids only 11 years old, were on an e-dirt bike in Berkeley Township. He was driving, didn't stop at the stop sign in the intersection of Sherman Ave and Morridge, hit the side door of a Ford F-250 pickup. He survived. She was pronounced at Community Medical Center Toms River. The accident occurred just weeks after the new state regulations on e-bikes went into effect. It is not legal for kids that young to be on them. You have to be 15. How safe is it to travel overseas? U.S. intelligence services have shared a report with several European countries pointing to a possible Russian operation using drones against targets in Spain, France, or Italy. The alert written in a report from CIA Director John Ratcliffe after his trip to Moscow in August. It sets out a very specific attack scenario. Drones launched from merchant vessels disguised as ordinary commercial traffic. President Trump wanted to make an impression with the Chinese president, a military flyover that did something else. Listen how loud, and they both flinch. And that's only for a second or two. A lip reader caught President Trump leaning into Xi and saying, "God, that was deafening." Video shows the dramatic capture and rescue of a cat stuck for days in the wall of

0: It's keeping all the water in the back bay. It doesn't get a chance to actually come back out. So as the tides continue to rise and this northeast winds, it keeps the waters there. There's nowhere for the water to go.
1: That's from News 12. Monmouth County Sheriff Sean Golden telling residents if power lines come down and there's no danger, alert the power company online and leave 911 open as much as you can. And in places such as along the Shark River in Belmar, pay close attention to the road closures and turn around. Don't drown. That's your Boss News Update. I'm Valerie Seagraves. Nor'easter Next latest forecast is next on 107.1 The Boss and 99.7. Jersey
2: weather. Nor'easter Next latest forecast. There's a coastal flood warning in effect. Conditions are expected to last until 3 o'clock Sunday, September 27th. There's also a high wind warning in effect as well. It is going to rain later, so bring a poncho if you're going to the AC/DC concert tonight at MetLife. So far, that show's still on. We'll let you know if anything changes throughout the day. Chance of rain before 5 o'clock, up to 5 o'clock, cloudy, and high will be reaching around 70 tonight. Rain, 56, and Saturday, rain as well, 62 for the high. 65 in Little Silver, 64 Point Pleasant, 64 Boss HQ. Hey, it's Michelle. It is time for lunch. Turn those notifications off. I've got 52 minutes of music this hour. More classic hits.

Thank you so much for listening in Freehold. Coming up this hour, Ringo Starr tickets. We'll also hear from Justin Timberlake, Bruno Mars, and Mia Knight from The Voice talks about her journey from Homedale to Hollywood. 107.1 The Boss.

0: before you go, there's something I want you to have.
1: Oh, it's beautiful. But wait a minute, isn't this...
0: Yeah, yes it is.
1: But I thought the old lady dropped it into the ocean in the air.
0: Well, baby, I went down and got it for you.

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0: 107.1 The Boss. What happens when a Homedale teen turns the head of a queen? Mia Knight went on The Voice. Three chair turnaround. She had Queen Latifah and Kelly Clarkson fighting over her. She was the first in on the show, and we are the first to have her. Her very first radio interview right here on 107.1 The Boss. Mia, thank you for joining us for lunch today.
1: Hi, thank you for having me.
2: So you're from Homedale. Well, let's get this straight. So you go to Homedale High School?
1: Yes.
2: The kids all freaking out in the hallway?
1: Yeah, it's really exciting. It's really great to have a lot of support from everybody. So
2: how did you keep that secret from your family and friends?
1: Oh, it was definitely a really hard secret to keep. It was definitely very exciting. Yeah, keeping that secret from my family, it was hard because, you know, we were so excited about this opportunity and we really wanted to share it. Like, as soon as we heard about it, we had to, you know, keep it to ourselves and then start to release it later.
0: Talking to Mia Knight from The Voice, from Homedale. What was it like stepping onto that Voice stage? I would have been so nervous and scared.
1: I'm not even scared to sing. I'm just scared to, like, speak to them afterwards because they're so famous and I'm like, oh my gosh, like, these are like my idols. So when I got up on that stage, I was like, don't even look at the coaches until after. So I didn't even look at them. Like, I was like looking into the audience. I was looking above, right above the chairs. And so in my peripheral, I saw them turn, but I didn't know who turned. So it was honestly a surprise to me when Queen Latifah was like, oh, you know, I turned first. And so I was like, really? She turned first? Like, wow, like, she must have so much faith in me. It was just like an unforgettable, unreal experience being on that stage and performing in front of these like icons.
2: And she was so excited when you said you were from New Jersey. She's like, you know. And then
1: yes.
2: Kelly said, no, because she knew. But were you thinking of going with Queen Latifah because she was with New Jersey, or were you leaning Kelly? Or
1: so it was such a hard decision because I've known both of them. Like, I know both of them like for so long and have looked up to them. So I really did not know who I was going to go with. Yeah, it was pretty difficult, so.
2: God, the way you sang that Sienna Spiro song, like, first of all, you stole the show. Did you pick that because you knew you were going to steal the show? Or?
1: No, I've been a big fan of Sienna Spiro, so when I found out that I got the opportunity to sing her song, I was, like, freaking out because I love that song. I love all of her music. And I was really, really fortunate to be singing her song. It was so exciting.
2: You were the first in on the show, which is amazing.
1: Crazy. It was crazy.
2: Just to see coaches fighting over our Jersey girl. And are you hanging with the other Jersey people on the show, like Brianna?
1: I mean, we're friendly. I mean, they're really cool. I mean, after the show, I was like, if you guys are doing any gigs, I'd love to come see you guys and support you because they're awesome.
2: You got to go sing with Destiny and Jesse's girl.
1: Yes.
2: That's
1: she's crazy. She's so killer. She's so killer. Like, I love that girl.
0: Can't wait to get to the live show so we can all vote for Mia. You see, I'm being positive. Mia Knight from The Voice, thank you for joining us on 107.1 The Boss. Of course, we're going to be airing more of that interview later on. If you missed it, we'll put it up on The Boss socials. It's Michelle Amabile from 107.1 The Boss.
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Michelle Amabile. It's National Dolly Parton Day, 9 to 5 Day, September 25th. Get it, 9 to 5. But take a break from work to have some fun. I've got tickets for you for Ringo Starr at the PNC Bank Arts Center in Homedale with his all-star band featuring Colin Hay of Men at Work, 732-774-4444. I'm going to take caller number 20 for this. Ringo Starr, all-star band, PNC Bank Arts Center, Sunday. You might need that project. Good luck. 107.1 The Boss.

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1: Hi, it's Shirley.
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1: Well, getting ready for this storm.
0: Well, hopefully this storm holds out for Sunday, because you've got tickets for Ringo Starr and his all-star band at the PNC Bank Arts Center on Sunday.
1: Great. Thank you.
0: That's right. Hopefully we will not be needing a yellow submarine that night. 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

0: 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You know, with the storm coming, you got to stock up on storm essentials and snacks. They've got lots of yummy snacks at Chocolate Carousel. I'm just saying. And congratulations to Kelly at Brock Farms in Freehold, because you are the 1071 The Boss business of the day. You're going to get a tasty tray of treats, a delicious delivery, and a 1071 The Boss t-shirt to keep you dry with this nor'easter. 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
3: 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It's going to be a great afternoon right there in the plaza with Wegmans on Route 9 in Manalapan. All the flavors, pumpkin, strawberry shortcake, vanilla, and of course, I've got a gift card for you coming up. But we're going to return to palm trees, pastels, all the colors of Miami Vice and Crockett and Tubbs and the California Daytona Spider. Remember the car? And shoes without socks. And Smuggler's Blues and the late Glenn Frey. This is You Belong to the City. Blue Plate Special, 107.1. The Boss.

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We've been celebrating all month with gift cards for you, and I've got another one for you right now. Froyo Cafe Manalapan, Route 9, caller 10 732-774-4444. Froyo Cafe. What do we say? The Froyo experience. Create it, top it, enjoy it. I'm going to give you a chance to enjoy it right now.

0: 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Hello, who's this?
1: This is Jennifer.
0: Jennifer, where are you calling from?
1: Right now, Longbridge.
0: Jennifer, what is your favorite flavor?
1: Chocolate.
0: They've got it all at Froyo. Plus, they've got all the toppings. What do you like to put on top of your frozen yogurt?
1: Usually peanut butter sauce and nuts and stuff. That.
0: That sounds delicious. I'm coming with you. The 1 year anniversary of the Froyo Cafe is on Saturday at 1 o'clock. 1071 The Boss is going to be there with all kinds of prizes. You could go there anytime you want. I've got a gift card for you right now.
1: Awesome. Thank you.
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5: Nor'easter next latest forecast. Finally Friday. I just have to say, we were blessed by the weather gods last weekend. We see here now that the rain didn't start until just the last couple of songs of the Strokes, because you know what just happened in Ocean City, Maryland, because of the nor'easter and because of the weather system? They have canceled Ocean's Calling. Goo Goo Dolls performing.

107.1 The Boss. Greg T in the morning with Rochelle. Off for the weekend, but back at it on Monday with Dead Guy in the Envelope. And some cool prizes, a 4-pack of tickets to Dark Nights at Hershey Park. 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

0: 1071 The Boss, 99.7 FM, anywhere on that free Boss app. It's Michelle Amabile. Nor'easter Nick keeping an eye on the Nor'easter. But in case you're wondering, that package in your tracking app might take a little longer to reach doorstep with this Nor'easter. Might be a little bit longer to get your packages from Amazon, UPS, and FedEx. So just be patient. Your package will arrive. But you know what the Nor'easter probably will not be affecting? Springsteen on Sunday with TC Tom Cunningham. And that is Sunday morning. And that's going to be a treat. Tom was out at the Springsteen Archives doing a Q&A with Jake Thistle, who has a brand new album out today. And Tom will probably be talking about that. I know he's going to have a guest in with Low Cut Connie. And he's always got the Bruce brunch menu and the mimosas. Always a good time. Lots of prizes. Go to 1071theboss.com for details. That is Bar Anticipation in Lake Como. This Sunday, it's live, and they'll be back live the next week from what I'm told. Always something happening with Springsteen on Sunday, every Sunday, right here on 1071 The Boss. Sarad, next.
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5: 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And

1071 The Boss. It's Michelle. Queen Latifah isn't the only queen of New Jersey. Teresa Judas of The Real Housewives of New Jersey has a book. It's called, you guessed it, The Queen of New Jersey. She's got a book signing at Bookends in Ridgewood on November 15th. And Teresa loves you. 1071 The Boss.

Classic Hits for Ocean, breaking news, Global Citizen Central Park canceled. Supposed to be hosted by Hugh Jackman. Appearances by Lenny Kravitz, John Legend, Lainey Wilson, Shaboozy, Alicia Keys, Lauryn Hill. Not happening. I'm sure more cancellations to come. 107.1 The Boss. Wait.

107.1 The Boss. It's Michelle. Sad rock and roll news. Peter Byrne of Naked Eyes has passed away at the age of 74. Thank you for the music, especially songs like this. 107.1 The Boss.

0: 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I knew you. And the MTV Video Music Awards are happening Sunday night. Taylor is going to debut her new video for Patient Zero featuring Dakota Johnson and Colin Farrell. Going to be great. Did you listen to the song? Did you stay up until midnight to hear all four songs from Patient Zero? What do you think of Cleveland? Pretty raunchy, Taylor. I'm not sure about the Travis songs, you know. He gives us songs like Wood. Well, she's happily married. There's that. Still to come in the next 15 minutes, Everclear and Cutting Crew on the way.
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1: weather. Nor'easter Nick keeping an eye on the nor'easter. Right now, it is cloudy. There is a chance of rain around here around 9 o'clock. But it's not looking bad in East Rutherford if you're going to ACDC tonight. Just, you know, wear a poncho and just be weather aware, because you know what it's like when it starts raining when you're outside of the stadium. Tonight, it's a low of about 56, and Saturday, yeah, it's going to rain, 62. They've already canceled Global Citizen, and there's another postponement, Lake Como Day. Lakefront Lake Como has been postponed until October 10th. It's 68 in Colts Neck, 66 in Tuckerton, 67, Boss HQ.

You know, when a nor'easter is in the forecast, I always feel bad for the weather forecasters on the beach. Bayhead bracing for flooding. I know there's been some flooding already in LBI. Nor'easter Nick says the storm is trending wetter, and the heaviest is coming later Saturday into early Sunday. Keep your eye on Nor'easter Nick's Facebook page for more updates. 107.1 The Boss.

0: 1071 The Boss and 99.7 FM anywhere on that free Boss app. It's Michelle Amabile. Yeah, tough week, Giants fans. Let's see what the Giants do at quarterback. You know I love Jameis Winston. He didn't look very good on Monday. Maybe they'll get their act together by the next game. Jets, too. Come on, local teams. Let's pick it up a bit. But who did you pick last weekend? How are you doing with your football picks? Because 107.1 The Boss has the $10,000 football you pick 'em challenge. 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

0: Brian Classic, eat some more for Atlantic Highlands. It's going to be a wet weekend, but we'll get through it. Here's Alex Warren. It's Friday. Woohoo! Ordinary on The Boss.
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1071 The Boss, 99.7 South Jersey, and of course, The Boss app for free everywhere you go. Getting ready for a wet weekend. Yeah, we'll give you complete details on the forecast coming up. It's going to be a little windy and rainy out there starting tonight. Here's Alanis Morissette on The Boss.

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3: It's Michelle Amabile with breaking news. Due to the severe wind warnings in place for the New York, New Jersey area this evening, the AC/DC concert at MetLife Stadium will not take place tonight. The decision was made by public safety authorities in consultation with weather experts to prioritize the safety of fans and all those involved in the show. 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

0: 1071, The Boss, 99.7 South Jersey. Get ready for a wet weekend. Yeah, maybe some indoor activity would be the best bet, at least through Saturday. Sunday, maybe. I don't know. Keep listening. We'll give you the latest updates, of course. Nor'easter Nick will fill you in. And you can win tickets right now for Best of the Eagles at the Wellmont Theater. Yeah, a pair of tickets for them. That's a band that does really cool Eagle harmonies at the Wellmont. This should be a great show, November 12th. 1071theboss.com to win those right now.
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1: It's Michelle Amabile for 107.1 The Boss. 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All previously purchased tickets will be honored for the new date. 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
2: Good afternoon and happy Friday to you. I'm Hunter Farman with your 4 o'clock Boss News Update. Governor Sherrill gave Lieutenant Governor Dale Caldwell until today to resign, and he has. Following last night's release of findings of an independent investigation into alleged inappropriate behavior, which found those claims to be substantiated.
3: The Lieutenant Governor failed to uphold the responsibilities of his office, and he demonstrated a pattern of behavior that does not meet the standards of this administration.
2: The report found that Caldwell made romantic advances towards the friend of a staffer and also tried securing a promotion for a state employee that he was in a relationship with. Governor Sherrill has 45 days to nominate his replacement. A voluntary evacuation notice was issued for some Manasquan residents today ahead of this weekend's nor'easter, which is expected to bring heavy rain, wind, and coastal flooding. The notice applies to so-called Tier 1 areas of the borough, including those between 1st and 4th Avenues and other nearby streets, with officials recommending evacuation for residents in non-elevated structures located in low-lying, flood-prone areas. A coastal flood warning is in effect through 3 p.m. on Sunday. And speaking of the storm, bad news. If you had planned to attend tomorrow's Global Citizen Festival in Central Park, that's been canceled. It's the first time in the 14-year history of the festival that organizers have had to cancel the concert, saying the safety of everybody comes first, noting that they had spent the last few weeks working through possible contingencies. This year's festival was set to include performances from Lenny Kravitz, John Legend, and others. And Barnegat may soon be getting their own 7-Brew drive-through coffee shop after the business received approvals from the local zoning board, according to The Patch. Second time was the charm, seemingly, for coffee lovers, as just a few years ago, a Starbucks proposal was denied at that same location on West Bay Avenue. The deal is not 100% done just yet, though. Another set of site plan approvals are still needed before construction can begin. Let's turn it over to Nor'easter Nick. He's got your latest forecast.
4: Happy Friday afternoon, everybody. We're heading back to home, you know, after a long work day. Temperatures are holding steady, generally in the low to mid-60s. Winds are continuing to pick up and gust out the east-northeast at about 40 to 50 miles an hour. Watch out for moderate tidal flooding again this evening. And Saturday and Sunday both present an opportunity for areas of heavy rain, probably 1 to 3 inches in total. In the Norcast Weather Center, I'm Nor'easter Nick.
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5: 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Well, look at here. One Hit Wonder Day. That's what they're celebrating on social. So let's celebrate it by playing One Hit Wonders of the 80s. These are groups that had only one hit. Yeah, they may have had a second single, but nothing like the first one. This was big. Kajagoogoo, Five Guys Out of England, Too Shy on The Boss. 4Play 4.

0: number three.
1: Celebrating One Hit Wonder Day. These are one-hit wonders from the 80s. Thomas Robertson was his real name. Went by Thomas Dolby. Yeah, there were two other singles. If you really want to be technical about this, he had a song called Europa and the Pirate Twins and Hyperactive. I don't think they got higher than number 60 on the charts, so they don't count. She Blinded Me with Science was the hit. 107.1 The Boss. Fourth play at 4.

0: 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Number 2.
1: Yeah, we got some cool songs from the 80s to play for this feature. It's One Hit Wonder Day. Michael Cimbello. This guy had the distinction of playing guitar for Stevie Wonder on a lot of his tracks. Stepped out on a song from the soundtrack of Flashdance on this one. A big hit. His only one. Maniac. Michael Cimbello on the 4Play at 4. The Boss.

0: number one.
1: 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This guy really only had one hit, but he was a producer. And man, did he produce for a lot of artists. Had a big break when he did No Doubt's Tragic Kingdom album, produced the entire thing. Worked with Linda Ronstadt, Aaron Neville, Miley Cyrus, and more recently, Selena Gomez. Had this hit by himself. The only one. Break My Stride. One hit wonder, 4 Play 4. 107.1 The Boss.

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1: Jersey traffic and weather
0: together.
2: And traffic on 1071 The Boss is brought to you by ACI Medical and Dental School, a new beginning in healthcare in 5 months, located at 215 Broad Street in Eatontown and at ACI.edu. Well, we have a report of a downed pole on 37 westbound west of the parkway in Toms River. All lanes there are closed. There's also what's called an outside agency assist. That's happening on the parkway southbound, exiting at 82A and 37 west in Toms River. The ramp is closed and detoured until further notice. Also have emergency maintenance happening 34 southbound north of the Monmouth Executive Airport and Wall. The right shoulder is closed there. Everything else in Monmouth, Ocean, Middlesex counties right now is looking just fine as you begin your Friday afternoon. I'm Hunter Farman with traffic, 1071 The Boss.
3: Jersey weather.
4: Yeah, it's going to be one wet weekend. Nor'easter Nick's latest forecast looks nor'easter-like today. It's just cloudy, windy, and 70. But the rain kicks in tonight after midnight, particularly in a low 58. Got wind gusts around 25 to 35 miles an hour. They might get even up to 50 at some point Saturday and Sunday. Saturday looking rainy, windy, and a high 62. Cream Ridge has 69. Jackson, 69 at 69 at Boss HQ.
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107.1 The Boss, 99.7 South Jersey. We did the 4-Play at 4 just a little earlier. We're talking about Matthew Wilder. He was one of the one-hit wonders in our countdown. He produced that song from No Doubt. I am Al Levine on the scene, and yes, you will be amazed at what Mother Nature can turn around in a couple of days. McCartney and Wings are on 107.1 The Boss and 99.7.

1071 The Boss, the station you hear everywhere. Jersey's own 1071 The Boss. You may want to rule the world from indoors. It's going to get wet this weekend. But while you're indoors with your kids, according to scientists, they're saying it's a sign of intelligence if your child blinks a lot. Yes, children who think more blink more. Or maybe there's something stuck in their eyes.

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0: together.
2: Well, we've got big problems on the parkway southbound right now. There's an overturned vehicle north of 132 in Woodbridge. Four right lanes are blocked. So, yes, you are going to be slowed down if you are traveling southbound in that area right now. Still dealing with the down pole, 37 westbound west of the parkway in Toms River. All lanes are closed there. There's an outside agency assist on the parkway southbound, exiting at 82A in Toms River. The ramp is closed and detoured due to further notice. Other than that, we do have some delays on the parkway northbound from south of the Colonia Service Area in Woodbridge to 136 in Cranford. All lanes are open. That is a 5-mile delay due to volume. I'm Hunter Farman with Traffic, 107.1 The Boss.
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2: Good afternoon. I'm Hunter Farman with your 5 o'clock Boss News Update. The morning commute on Route 9 in Freehold was dicey this morning after a crash between a dump truck and a tractor trailer shut down the southbound portion of the roadway near Craig Road. News 12 notes that hazmat crews were on scene in addition to first responders due to a reported fluid leak coming from one of the vehicles. Route 9 South was reopened just before 8 a.m. There's been no word thus far on if anybody was injured. Well, the impending nor'easters have us in cancellation mode as we prepare for a lashing.
3: The worst of it, tomorrow and tomorrow night. The mayor of Harvey Cedars. It's not his first rodeo, and he has got this down.
4: With the northeast winds, it's keeping all the water in the back bay. So as the tides continue to rise and this northeast winds, it keeps the waters there. There's nowhere for the water to go.
3: That's from News 12. Monmouth County Sheriff Sean Golden telling residents if power lines come down and there's no danger, alert the power company online and leave 911 open as much as you can, and in places such as along the Shark River in Belmar, pay close attention to the road closures. And turn around, don't drown.
2: That's Valerie Seagraves. The daughter of a 57-year-old man who died in an accident on the parkway earlier this month is now asking for drivers who may have witnessed it to send her their dash cam footage. Jersey Shore Online has this story. Mark Edgell Sr. was killed in the September 10th accident near mile marker 103.1 just before 5 p.m., His daughter, Kayla, is hoping that additional dash cam video will provide answers as to what happened, as the official crash report still hasn't been made available. And authorities have now identified the driver killed in a crash earlier this month on Route 79 in Marlboro as 80-year-old Harvey Saddleman of Whiting. An investigation showed that their vehicle crossed over into the opposite lane on September 11th, just before noon, striking an oncoming pickup truck and shutting down that roadway for a number of hours. Saddleman, who later succumbed to his injuries at a nearby hospital, was remembered by friends and family as always smiling and always kind. Well, we've got that nor'easter headed our way. Who better to tell us more about it than Nor'easter Nick?
5: Hey, everybody, very happy.

0: Friday afternoon. We are heading home from work and school, and we've got temperatures holding steady generally in the middle 60s. We'll drop down into the 50s overnight, and we're looking at an opportunity for scattered rain developing tonight and into the day tomorrow and Sunday with relentless wind. In the Dorcast Weather Center, I'm Nor'easter Nick.
1: Hey, happy Dolly Parton Day. You look at your calendar, it's 9:25. Al Levine is on the scene playing classic hits and more, at least 52 minutes of music this hour.

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1: Jersey traffic and weather
0: together.
2: Well, we still have a couple of really big issues out there. Starting on Route 37 in Toms River, there's a downed pole that has closed both directions west of the parkway. And then on the parkway, you've got an outside agency assist southbound exiting at 82A and 37 West. The ramp is closed and detoured until further notice. Now, also on the parkway, we do have some pretty heavy delays as well. Southbound, south of 89C in Lakewood, out to exit 82A in Toms River. That is an 8-mile delay due to volume. Route 34, you still have emergency maintenance going on. Southbound, north of the Monmouth Executive Airport in Wall, the right shoulder is closed. 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I'm Hunter Farman with Traffic, 1071 The Boss.
3: Jersey weather.
4: No recent hits. Latest forecast is cloudy and windy and 70 today. The rain kicks in heavy tonight, or steady at least, after midnight, low 58. Saturday, it's rainy, it's windy. Wind gusts between 25 and 35 miles per hour, but you could see a gust up to 50. Sunday, rainy and windy again. Deal has 69. Lakehurst has 70. 69 at Boss HQ.
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Look for us tomorrow, 1 to 3, at the Froyo Cafe, Highway 9, Manalapan's. Their one-year anniversary. Frozen yogurt. Oh, that's good anytime. In the rain, in the sun, have some yogurt. Get a t-shirt with a $20 or more purchase. And a chance to win Boss prizes there. 1 to 3 tomorrow at Froyo, Manalapan.

107.1 The Boss, the station you hear everywhere. Jersey's own 107.1 The Boss. All weekend we will talk to you. Keep you posted on the latest weather. Just hang here, all right? Go get some flooding. There'll be some. Windswept rain for sure. Here's Olivia Dean on The Boss.

0: And then on the parkway in Toms River, you've got an outside agency assist southbound exiting at 82A. The ramp is being closed and detoured. Delays on the parkway in that same area, southbound, south of 89C in Lakewood to 82A. That's an 8-mile delay due to volume. Also have an overturned vehicle on the parkway southbound north of 132 in Woodbridge. One right lane is blocked there. And we have heavy traffic on 166 southbound from Route 9 in Beechwood out towards 549 in Toms River. All lanes are open there. I'm Hunter Farman with Traffic, 107.1 The Boss.
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0: together.
2: Okay, well, not much has changed in the last 20 minutes or so. We are still dealing with that downed pole on 37, both directions west of the Parkway and Toms River. All lanes are closed, both east and westbound.

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2: Good evening. I'm Hunter Farman with your 6 o'clock Boss News Update. Governor Sherrill gave Lieutenant Governor Dale Caldwell until today to resign, and he has. Following last night's release of findings of an independent investigation into alleged inappropriate behavior, which found those claims to be substantiated.
3: The Lieutenant Governor failed to uphold the responsibilities of his office, and he demonstrated a pattern of behavior that does not meet the standards of this administration.
2: The report found that Caldwell made romantic advances towards the friend of a staffer and also tried securing a promotion for a state employee that he was in a relationship with. Governor Sherrill has 45 days to nominate his replacement. A voluntary evacuation notice was issued for some Manasquan residents today ahead of this weekend's nor'easter, which is expected to bring heavy rain, wind, and coastal flooding. The notice applies to so-called Tier 1 areas of the borough, including those between 1st and 4th Avenues and other nearby streets, with officials recommending evacuation for residents in non-elevated structures located in low-lying, flood-prone areas. A coastal flood warning is in effect through 3 p.m. on Sunday. And speaking of the storm, bad news if you had planned to attend tomorrow's Global Citizen Festival in Central Park. That's been canceled. It's the first time in the 14-year history of the festival that organizers have had to cancel the concert, saying the safety of everybody comes first, noting that they had spent the last few weeks working through possible contingencies. This year's festival was set to include performances from Lenny Kravitz, John Legend, and others. And Barnegat may soon be getting their own 7 Brew drive-through coffee shop after the business received approvals from the local zoning board, according to The Patch. Second time was the charm, seemingly, for coffee lovers, as just a few years ago, a Starbucks proposal was denied at that same location on West Bay Avenue. The deal is not 100% done just yet, though. Another set of site plan approvals are still needed before construction can begin. Let's turn it over to Nor'easter Nick. He's got your latest forecast.
4: Areas of rain will be moving in tonight. That'll be with us throughout the day on your Saturday and Sunday. Winds remain locked in, out east northeast gusts to 40 and 50 miles an hour plus. Things do get better by early next week, so we'll see the storm gradually fade away. In the NorCast Weather Center, I'm Nor'easter Nick.
5: Welcome to the weekend of wet. I am Al Levine on the scene playing classic hits and more, at least 52 minutes of music this hour. I melt with you and get all muddy.

Playing classic hits and more for Holmdel, home of Mia Knight, Jersey Zone on The Voice. Yeah, she did great last week. We'll see what she does again this week when The Voice returns to air Monday night at 8. It's Gin Blossoms on The Boss.

107.1 The Boss, 99.7 South Jersey, and of course the free Boss app. Download it. I'm Al Levine on the scene. Just got this from Live Nation. The AC/DC show for tonight at MetLife has been rescheduled due to the weather. It's going to be rescheduled for Friday, October 2nd. All previously purchased tickets will be honored for the new date. Ticket holders will receive an email with more information, and they apologize for the inconvenience and thank you for your understanding. Well, you got to understand that, right? Would want to go see a show on this. Although it is AC/DC. Is there a mosh pit on that? 107.1 The Boss.

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1: Jersey traffic and weather
0: together.
2: Well, we still have that down pole out on 37 westbound west of the Parkway and Toms River. That situation, though, does look like it's been getting better. Earlier, that entire stretch of roadway was closed. Now it's just the right shoulders. So definitely trending in the right direction there. On the Parkway in that same area, you've got an outside agency assist southbound exiting at 82A. The ramp there is closed and detoured until further notice. We've got delays on Route 9 southbound north of Ermston Road in Sayreville to north of Schulmeister Road in Old Bridge. All lanes are open. And you've got delays on the Parkway southbound south of 89C in Lakewood to 82A in Toms River. That is an 8-mile delay, and that is due to volume. I'm Hunter Farman with Traffic 1071 The Boss.
3: Jersey weather.
4: No worries to Nick's. Latest forecast, cloudy, windy the remainder of today with a high hitting 70. Steady rain kicks in tonight. Windy and a low 58. Saturday, rain, wind. Looks like wind gusts somewhere between 25, 35, but they might get as high as 50 at some points. Rainy and windy again on Sunday, too. Deal has 69. Lakehurst has 70. It's 69 at Boss HQ.
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107.1 The Boss, the station you hear everywhere. Jersey's own 107.1 The Boss. Take some of that hard-earned cash and go eat out. It's going to be cheaper next week. Actually, starting Sunday, Taste of Manalapan runs through October 4th.

107.1 The Boss, 99.7 South Jersey. Keep jamming classic hits all weekend. And win tickets while you're at it to see the best of the Eagles at the Wellmont Theater. That's November 12th. Just check out 107.1theboss.com now to win.

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0: together.
2: And as we wrap things up on this Friday evening, we are still dealing with the downed pole, 37 westbound, west of the Parkway and Toms River. The right shoulder there is still closed. On the Parkway in that same area, they still have that outside agency assist southbound exiting at 82A. The ramp is still closed until further notice. Also have heavy delays in that same spot on the Parkway southbound, south of 89C in Lakewood to exit 82A. That is an 8-mile delay or just about, and that is due to volume. And then finally, we do have some heavy traffic on 166, both north and south, from Route 9 out to 530 in Toms River. All lanes are open. So really, the moral of the story, if you're on the roads right now, maybe stay away from Toms River. Have a great weekend. I'm Hunter Farman with Traffic 107.1 The Boss.
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2: Good evening. I'm Hunter Farman with your 7 o'clock Boss News Update. The morning commute on Route 9 in Freehold was dicey this morning after a crash between a dump truck and a tractor trailer shut down the southbound portion of the roadway near Craig Road. News 12 notes that hazmat crews were on scene in addition to first responders due to a reported fluid leak coming from one of the vehicles. Route 9 South was reopened just before 8 a.m. There's been no word thus far on if anybody was injured. Well, the impending nor'easters have us in cancellation mode as we prepare for a lashing.
3: The worst of it, tomorrow and tomorrow night. The mayor of Harvey Cedars, it's not his first rodeo, and he has got this down.
4: With the northeast winds, it's keeping all the water in the back bay. So as the tides continue to rise and this northeast winds, it keeps the waters there. There's nowhere for the water to go.
3: That's from News 12. Monmouth County Sheriff Sean Golden telling residents if power lines come down and there's no danger, alert the power company online and leave 911 open as much as you can, and in places such as along the Shark River in Belmar, pay close attention to the road closures. And turn around, don't drown.
2: That's Valerie Seagraves. The daughter of a 57-year-old man who died in an accident on the parkway earlier this month is now asking for drivers who may have witnessed it to send her their dash cam footage. Jersey Shore Online has this story. Mark

0: Edgell Sr. was killed in the September 10th accident near mile marker 103.1 just before 5 p.m. His daughter Kayla is hoping that additional dash cam video will provide answers as to what happened, as the official crash report still hasn't been made available. And authorities have now identified the driver killed in a crash earlier this month on Route 79 in Marlboro as 80-year-old Harvey Saddleman of Whiting. An investigation showed that their vehicle crossed over into the opposite lane on September 11th, just before noon, striking an oncoming pickup truck and shutting down that roadway for a number of hours. Saddleman, who later succumbed to his injuries at a nearby hospital, was remembered by friends and family as always smiling and always kind. Well, we've got that nor'easter headed our way. Who better to tell us more about it than nor'easter Nick?
1: Areas of rain will be moving in tonight. That'll be with us throughout the day on your Saturday and Sunday. Winds remain locked in out east, northeast gusts to 40 and 50 miles an hour plus. Things do get better by early next week, so we'll see the storm gradually fade away. In the NorCast Weather Center, I'm nor'easter Nick.
0: 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Have a good weekend.
2: What is happening? Al Levine is on the scene playing classic hits and more, at least 52 minutes of music this hour. That's what's happening. Here's Billy Idol.

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I mean, the quality one, not the one that's going to bend down into the shape of the letter U when you step outside tomorrow. Just imagine driving.

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5: Jersey weather.
6: Nor'easter Knicks, latest forecast. It's steady rain, especially after midnight tonight, low 58. It's rainy and windy tomorrow. Wind gusts between 25 and 35. Might even see 50 miles per hour tomorrow. And it looks like Sunday is kind of the same. Stay close to us. We will keep you updated on the latest conditions, the flooding, all that fun stuff. Yeah, it's going to be a tough weekend. Englishtown has 67. Lenoka Harbor has 67. It's 67 at Boston.

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That'll be happening next weekend.

107.1 The Boss, 99.7 South Jersey. Ralphie coming in after 8. U2's announced a new album is coming. First one in 9 years. It'll be out November 13th. It will feature a song with Bono and Dolly Parton. Wow, that's cool. November 13th that comes out. I think that song will be called Torn. You know this one. It's Queen on The Boss.

0: 107.1 The Boss, 99.7 South Jersey. Another one bites the dust. The show has been rescheduled. Hasn't bit the dust, but AC/DC show at MetLife rescheduled for Friday, October 2nd due to the weather tonight. All previously purchased tickets will be honored for the new date. Ticket holders will receive an email with more information. The Live Nation apologizes for the inconvenience and thanks you for your understanding. Yeah, you should understand. It's getting a little nuts out there, especially we'll be a little bit later on. So bear with us and keep that in mind, all right?
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